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1: It could happen at any time. Bon Jovi, Wanted Dead or Alive, is the song we're repeating today. It's already played once. So the next time it plays, 1-3-3-5-3, okay. Last chances to win.
2: Incoming caller.
1: Oh, excuse me. It's Nat from Bray Park. Hello.
3: Oh, hello.
1: What's going on?
3: Oh, nothing. I actually just went to ring my mum.
1: I can role play.
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1: Are you looking after yourself there?
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1: Oh, well, don't come around until you win.
3: It'll come in handy, wouldn't it?
1: That'd go something like that convo, wouldn't it?
3: Yeah, something like that.
1: Right, all right. Well, good luck with your mum and the 50K.
3: Thank you, bye.
1: Coming up next, we unplug Nirvana and prove they still have power even without the electricity.
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3: Hey, Mitch in the morning, checking out June 23, 1975. Akka Dakka, give us High Voltage. In 1979, the Angels released their excellent No Exit album. On the same day, oh, I love this song.
4: The devil's in the house of the rising sun.
3: Dad used to play it in the truck all the time. The Charlie Daniels Band released The Devil Went Down to Georgia. And 1984, this song goes number one today in Brisbane. Duran Duran's The Reflex. The Reflex is in charge of finding treasure in the dark. Proof that in the 80s, that if you had a banging haircut, nobody cared about the lyrics. We're going to do a double from Duran Duran next on Triple M.
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11: Supporting the next generation of women calling sport. 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
12: Inside ball to Curtis Moran. Is he going to go all the way? Yes, he will. Ferrell's right. Harrison. Oh, beautiful ball. Beautiful ball from Zane Harrison to Arama Ho. And finally, the Titans are over for the first try of the second half. They go left Harrison. Oh, beautiful ball. Out to Philip Sami. You are kidding me. Zane Harrison, the young halfback for the Titans. The shifter right. Brilliant ball from Edwards to Alamotti. Can he get past Sami? Yes, he does. Flip pass to Liam Martin. Back to Lindsay Smith. Oh, he's over.
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1: 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Only Triple M traffic starts with Brisbane's biggest delays. There's a crash in Maruka this morning. Ipswich Road around Muriel Ave. We've got a crash in Ipswich, Warwick Road around Chermside Ave. And a crash in Fortitude Valley, Brook Street near Hines Street to avoid. Just watch the building fire. Central Park Drive near Twin Rivers Drive through Eagleby. Fire is on scene. 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
4: Good morning, I'm Matthew Layton. Labor's housing tax shakeup is set to clear the Senate, with the Greens now backing the bill. They've traded support for an eight-week extension to the NDIS inquiry, while still pushing Labor to dump the disability reforms altogether. The federal government says the arrival of H5 bird flu was not a shock. Agriculture Minister Julie Collins has told the ABC authorities are still checking whether it's widespread in wildlife or just a few isolated cases, but it is not in poultry or agriculture systems.
5: There is no

0: to isolated migratory birds.
1: And two state budgets are landing today, and the vibe is belt tightening with a side of bill relief. In New South Wales, higher interest rates are tipped to add $3.7 billion in repayments. Queensland's promising a back-to-basics budget with modest help for families and a focus on debt.
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1: Latrell Mitchell's Origin hopes look shot with a fresh calf tear, all but ruling him out of the decider. And Lionel Messi has become the leading goal scorer in World Cup history against Austria.
3: Oh, yes, there it is. There it is. In terms of scoring in World Cup finals, you are looking at the greatest of all time.
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1: Sunny today across Brisbane, down to 11 tonight. Mostly sunny tomorrow, a top of 22. $50,000 is given away this week and you can still make it yours. 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

Good times, greatest hits. This is Brisbane's Triple M. Let's keep things interesting. Duran Duran, The Reflex, went number one in Brisbane on this day in 1984. So let's give it a whirl now.

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11: Daddy, can you tell me the story about the trolls?
12: Oh, okay. One day, news came that a band of nasty trolls were sneaking into castles and stealing the chickens.
11: Not the chickens!
12: Yeah, so the king asked his knight, Sir Franklin, to secure all the windows and doors of the castle with troll-proof screens, which he called Armour X.
11: Wow.
12: It was like giving the castle its own suit of armour. 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
11: Oh, yeah, that's a good idea.
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0: 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Thanks for having a listen, folks. Coming up, Green Day, more music variety at work. And if you love the Hoodoo Gurus, they're coming back to town for Triple M. Details next, and your chance to be there in the crowd with Triple M.
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1: 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Only Triple M traffic starts with Brisbane's biggest delays. We've got a crash in Hillcrest, Blackwell Street near Peveril Street. A crash in Underwood, Lexington Road near the Triple M one to avoid. A crash in Goodna, Duncan Street through Goodna. And a crash in Albion Burrows Street near Abbotsford Road. $20 million could be yours with Oz Lotto. 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

0: Wild birds near Esperance have tested positive to H5N1, but officials say there are no cases in commercial poultry. And five Aussies and a New Zealander caught up in a Hantavirus cruise scare are out of quarantine. Health authorities have now cleared the group to leave.
1: Triple M Sport.
0: The Titans' one-point win over the Panthers has boosted the mood on the Gold Coast.
2: That's good. It's obviously really good win on the weekend, so yeah, everyone's pretty happy, and yeah, a bit of recovery today, but short turnaround against the Dogs on Friday night, so yeah, just got to get on to the next game now.
0: Second rower Bo Firma speaking there, and Lionel Messi has made World Cup history, netting goal number 18 as Argentina cruised to a 2-0 win over Austria.
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0: Sunny today across Brisbane, down to 11 tonight. Mostly sunny tomorrow, a top of 22. $50,000 is given away this week and you can still make it yours. 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
9: Hey, it's Kieran Atkinson in here for Josh Oleg today. One of Australia's best pub bands will give us Triple M's two for Tuesday in just a sec. Would you like to see them live, though? Triple M presents the Hoodoo Gurus 45 years together with the Rewind Tour, All Killer, No Filler, Just the Hits, playing at Fortitude Music Hall, Brisbane, Friday, 11 December. They'll play that one, probably this as well. 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Dave Faulkner was actually on with Triple M's Rush Hour, Dobbo and Elliot yesterday.
10: Look, we love playing. It's been the reason we're still here. We just love it, you know. And we're actually celebrating in September. The first gig was in September 81, 45 bloody years.
9: So again, if you want to see them live, tickets go on sale at 1 p.m. frontiertouring.com for the Fortitude Music Hall show Friday 11 December. 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It's on brand for Triple M, isn't it? 133353. I've got the first double pass to go here right now. Give me a call. Hoodoo Gurus on Triple M.

0: Hello, Triple M. Who's this?
1: Ruben, how are you?
0: Good, Ruben. How are you doing today?
1: Very well.
0: Have you seen the Hoodoo Gurus live before?
1: No, I've only just turned 45 this year.
0: Oh, really? You turned 45 too?
1: Yeah, so it's a double birthday.
0: Oh, that's fantastic. Well, we've got a double pass for you, mate, at the Fortitude Music Hall, Friday, December 11. It's going to be one heck of a show. The Hoodoo Gurus, all killer, no filler, no B-sides, just the hits. You're going to be there.
1: That sounds awesome. Thank you very much.
0: You can secure your own tickets in just under an hour. 1 p.m. they go on sale at frontiertouring.com. I'm sure we'll have more to give away though here at Triple M. That's what we do, right? Good times, greatest hits. Triple M's $50,000 no repeat workday. Michael Jackson now.

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0: Now, I reckon the term game changer gets bandied around a little bit too much these days, but I reckon it applies for Triple M's $50,000 no repeat workday. 50K extra in the bank, that'll certainly help you out through the cost of living woes, probably through Christmas and beyond, I reckon. Listening out for this song for the second time today. Mitch played it once this morning on Triple M. Bon Jovi's Wanted Dead or Alive. If you hear it a second time, and you will, before you knock off today, 133353 for your chance to get on the standby list for Triple M's $50,000 no-repeat workday. 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On the way, a song from Green Day that I had the privilege of hearing live at Festival Hall in 1995.
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0: You're on Brizzy's Triple M. Thanks for choosing us through the workday today. If you learn nothing new today, you can go to bed tonight knowing that there is water at the bottom of the ocean. Thanks to David Byrne's immortal lyrics in that Talking Heads tune. On the way on Brisbane's Triple M, more good times and greatest hits. We will reopen that age-old debate. Just what is a Wang Chung anyway? That's on the way. This immortal 90s tune as well. The Mighty Mighty Boss Tones. And we might play some Bon Jovi. I know you're saying that's not the right song, Kieran. Okay. But it is Triple M's 2 for Tuesday, so I may play 2 Bon Jovi songs before 2 o'clock. Who knows?
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4: That wasn't Corey's bag. 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
4: Inside ball to Curtis Moran. Is he going to go all the way? Yes, he will. Ferrell's right. Harrison. Oh, beautiful ball. Beautiful ball from Zane Harrison to Arama Ho. And finally, the Titans are over for the first try of the second half. They go left. A shifter right, brilliant ball from Edwards to Alamotti. Can he get past Sami? Yes, he does. Flip pass to Liam Martin. Back to Lindsay Smith. Oh, he's over.
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2: 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Only Triple M traffic starts with Brisbane's biggest delays. We've got a crash on Beattie Road, Archerfield near Granard Road. A breakdown Logan Motorway, Berrinba eastbound before Wembley Road. Speed limit dropped to 80. Damage on the Henderson Creek Bridge through Jimboomba on Mount Lindsay Highway. Don't get your truck stuck. Too many trucks are hitting Queensland rail bridges. Know your height, know your load and know your route. 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
5: Hello, I'm Matthew Layton. The government is one step from landing the biggest bits of its budget, and Treasurer Jim Chalmers is sounding pretty pleased about it. Labor has secured Senate support after agreeing to amendments on small business concessions and Superfund property rules.
6: The passage of these bills will mean a fair go for first home buyers, tax cuts for workers, and a fairer tax system as well.
5: The Prime Minister has shut down Pauline Hanson's push for Australia to become a monoculture. Anthony Albanese says modern Australia has never looked like that.
7: We have had a rich culture, and when we look at the Socceroos, we see examples of that rich culture.
5: Authorities are scrambling to stop a deadly strain of bird flu spreading further. The second wild bird has tested positive in WA, with Ingham's locking down operations. And six returned travellers held near Perth after a Hunter virus outbreak have been released.
4: Triple M Sport.
5: Rabbitohs star Latrell Mitchell is out of contention for the Origin decider after tearing his calf. Footy journo David Riccio says that's huge news.
8: It's a significant blow.

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2: Hey, happy Tuesday, Arvo. It's Kieran in for Josh Olek today. One of the great things about Triple M's $50,000 no repeat workday is the phone's always ringing. 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Joe from Carindale, let me guess what you're calling about.
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2: 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Bon Jovi's Wanted Dead or Alive. 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

Brisbane's home of the 80s, 104.5 Triple M. This Wang Chung. Everybody's going to be having fun on Thursday afternoon as Triple M's Rush Hour with Dobbo and Elliot broadcasts live from St. Lucia Golf Links to see if Dobbo can hit a hole-in-one before his 50th birthday. You can be there to cheer him along. Actually, you've got to be quiet when it's golf, don't you? Anyway. It's the Mighty Boss Tones on Triple M.

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0: Marto, Margo and Dan giving you the chance to win a once-in-a-lifetime experience to Origin 3. The Decider, we're going to take you to the inner sanctum of the Maroons with access to the player's shed minutes before kickoff, and then you'll take in the game in the most expensive seats we could buy, Diamond Seats. 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
4: 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Oh, my, thank you, Queensland.
0: There you go. 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
6: 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Only Triple M traffic starts with Brisbane's biggest delays. Reports of a crash westbound in Salisbury, Rowena Road at Orange Grove Road. One in St Lucia on Gailey Road. Got a breakdown Logan Motorway, Heathwood westbound. $20 million could be yours with Oz Lotto. 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
1: Good afternoon, Matthew Layton with you. The Albanese government says its tax changes are about fairness, but the coalition says the whole thing smells off. Shadow Treasurer Tim Wilson has accused Labor of cutting a dodgy, dishonest, and dangerous deal with the Greens.
2: This government, whether it's House

0: Wild birds in WA have tested positive to a deadly strain.
1: International rugby is back in Brisbane. The Wallabies take on France at Suncorp Stadium Saturday, July 11. 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
0: The NRL has launched the 10th annual Beanie for Brain Cancer Round. So far, the Mark Hughes Foundation has raised $29.7 million through the sale of more than 1.3 million beanies. MHF co-founder Mark Hughes says he's so grateful for how far it's come.
3: 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It was red and blue, Knights colours. Not very creative, but I was sacked after that.
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0: Sunny today across Brisbane, down to 11 tonight. Mostly sunny tomorrow, a top of 22. $50,000 is given away this week and you can still make it yours. 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

0: eat?
1: I had a bite of a gingerbread cookie ornament. So I was at my grandma's house. I just kind of rocked up and she was in the bathroom and I've seen this tray with these really beautiful decorated gingerbread cookies, or what I thought to be a cookie, and I kind of took a bite of it and it crumbled in my mouth. And at first I thought, oh, she's kind of overdone them a bit. And then I actually realized it was like a plaster ornament that she'd been crafting.
2: Yeah. Yes, Caitlin. I kind of know the ones and they look very edible. Easy mistake, Caitlin.
3: It's the same as the cake ones. 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Like there could be a decoration and you kind of look at it and you go, this is fake. 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
2: 100%. Yeah. 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
3: Yeah.
2: Some of those look edible. So there's your tips. 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

0: Josh. Let's play this. What prize have we got? It's your job, Nathan.
1: Oh, is that my job? Oh, you got a one double pass to see Supergirl.
0: Oh, that's with the Australian girl, Millie Alcock.
1: I think that could be her, yes. In cinemas June
0: 25. Here we go.
1: DC Universe comes fearless and flawed champion on an epic mission. Supergirl.
0: Okay, we'll get into it.
1: There you go. That sold that, didn't it, eh?
0: Yeah, it did. Peter, you keen to see Supergirl?
2: Oh.
1: Yes, you are, Peter. I know you are.
2: Yeah, I think my daughter will be.
1: Yeah, well, take your daughter along with you, Pete. There, done. Sold. Bang. Here we go. You versus Lou. You ready, Peter?
2: I'm ready.
1: Have you got your buzzer, Pete?
2: Yep.
0: You just yell out when you know the answer.
1: Here we go. Righto, first question. Here we go. UK Prime Minister has just resigned. Who was he?
0: Boris Johnson.
2: Absolutely not.
1: Come on, Pete. Just throw anything out there.
0: Campbell. John.
2: No, it's beneath me.
1: That's beneath you. It's done. Okay. There was Keir Starmer.
0: Oh.
1: Or Starmer, however you want to say it. Here we go, Pete. In which city would you find the Pantheon?
0: Brazil. Rio. Scotland. Ireland. England. Russia.
2: Ukraine.
1: Come on.
0: Bali.
1: Come on.
0: Australia. Denmark.
1: Oh, football. It was Rome. It was Rome. This is going well. Okay, this is an easy one, gang. Ready, Pete? What team did David Beckham originally play for?
0: Manchester
1: who?
0: United.
1: Yes, correct. Bang. One for Lou. Yes. Okay, Anne Hathaway has announced she is pregnant. How many children does she already have?
2: Boom.
1: No, you jumped in.
0: No,
1: Louisa,
0: I didn't.
1: Louisa, you jumped in.
0: No,
1: that,
0: I didn't.
1: That one goes to Peter because you jumped in before I finished the question.
0: Game
1: well done, Pete. It's one all.
2: Yeah,
1: sorry, Lou. Here we go. What is the national airline for France?
0: Air France.
1: Boom. Correct, Louisa. Number 11 is the position in rugby league. What is it?
0: Forward. Full forward. Hooker. Prop. Fullback.
2: Winger.
0: You.
2: Forward.
0: Parramatta Eels. Halfback. Fullback.
1: I'll give you half a point, Louisa, for forward. Second row forward.
0: Yeah,
1: here we
0: go.
1: Who sings the song Hound Dog?
0: Elvis Presley.
1: You're on fire. Who played James Bond in Skyfall?
0: Daniel Craig.
1: answered it. It's correct. Peter, pull your finger out. What sport did Tim Cahill play?
0: Cricket, rugby, swimming,
2: soccer.
1: Well done, Peter. Got it. Yes. Ty, here we go. Benny Anderson was in which band?
0: Kiss, In Excess.
2: Benny.
0: Midnight
2: Benny,
0: Oil.
2: Benny,
0: Australian band? American? English?
1: Pink Four Letters.
2: Pink Floyd.
0: You too.
1: Four letters.
0: In Excess.
1: They've got an A and a B in it. Maybe double
0: ACDC.
1: That.
2: ACDC.
1: No. It's got an A and
2: ABBA.
1: A B in it, and you both went ACDC. My God.
2: ABBA.
1: ABBA. Oh. Well done, Pete. Beautiful. Let's
0: you
1: tell
0: said you. Four words, didn't
1: I said
0: you?
1: Four letters.
0: Nice.
1: Didn't I?
0: Sweet
1: Did I say four words?
0: Words.
1: Hey, I can do maths. You can't. Here we go.
0: Oh, I won. But, Peter, you seem so excited to see Supergirl, so you can go and see it.
1: Yeah, you can take your daughter, mate. One double pass. See
2: so
1: Supergirl.
2: Lovely.
1: Beautiful.
0: Thanks, Peter. Good game, mate. Better luck next time. But
1: you were poor, Peter.
0: Tickets.
1: You were poor.
0: Thanks, Peter. Triple M, Lou and Jarch.
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5: 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Brisbane's average for unleaded is 165.2. Some of the cheapest unleaded is at United Sherwood at 153.5 and Liberty at D-Bay at 151.5. And some of the cheapest diesel can be found at Night Owl Shell Wakeley at 169.9. 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
10: G'day, Max Futcher with you. Making news this hour, Treasurer David Janetsky has handed down the 2026 budget, revealing record infrastructure spending. Trust in the Queensland Police Service has again been tested. After a Brisbane officer faced court on serious charges, the 32-year-old is accused of using the QPS database to stalk at least one woman at his gym. Two people, including a rabbi, are dead after a shooting in a Jewish community of Montreal. The bloodshed happened near a market just before the busy lunch rush. Soldiers have joined the search for a missing magician on the Gold Coast. He hasn't been seen since last Sunday. Police say the search for Daniel Hidden is the largest in almost a decade. The so-called King of the North, Andy Burnham, has confirmed he will seek the leadership of Labour in the UK. Keir Starmer resigned in a tearful press conference last night. And two Queenslanders are on their way home after clearing quarantine in Perth for hantavirus.
8: International rugby is back in Brisbane. The Wallabies take on France at Suncorp Stadium Saturday, July 11. Get your tickets at wallabies.rugby/tickets.
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10: Brisbane Broncos veteran Ben Hunt has re-signed for another year. Lions tall man Sam Draper is back to full fitness from a ruptured Achilles, and he's looking forward to facing one of the toughest matchups in the game, Sydney's ruckman Brody Grundy, on Thursday night. And Lionel Messi has created more history, becoming the tournament's all-time leading scorer.
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13: Hello, Tony Auden here with a look at Brisbane's weather. At the moment, it's 21 degrees under beautiful blue skies. Tomorrow, 11 up to 22 with mostly sunny skies. For Brisbane's best news, sport and weather, tune in to 7 News at 6pm, also streaming on 7+.
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0: Doors.
1: Yeah, and you'll probably be watching, you know, replays of the Bulldogs anyway.
0: Yeah, yes.
1: Or at the gym.
0: Or at the gym working out because you've got a great physique.
1: Yeah, we heard that you do.
0: You look great. You're a great boss too.
1: Phenomenal boss.
0: Everyone loves you there.
1: Nath was raving about you.
0: So and your ranger as well. He reckons your ranger looks awesome.
1: Yeah, really slick and chic. So we just thought, you know, if you could help Nathan out and give him the day off so he can watch Aussie versus Paraguay, 12 p.m. kickoff.
0: Which would be un-Australian not to, I think.
1: Agree.
0: We're a sporting nation.
1: Who works Fridays anyway?
0: Who works full days Fridays?
1: Exactly. Knock off at 12 p.m.
0: Knock off at 11. Yes, to make sure you get to the pub by 12.
1: Exactly.
0: Look, I think it's a great team building exercise as well.
1: Yeah, take the whole team actually, Sham.
0: Sham, you sound like a champ. You're a mad Doggies fan. The only way is up for the Doggies. They had a great win on the weekend.
1: Yeah.
0: I was a Doggies fan as a kid growing up. And
1: then
0: I moved to Parramatta. But it's just this, yeah.
1: Something about the Bulldogs. Go the Bulldogs and go Aussie versus Aussie, obviously, versus Paraguay. So we obviously have left a voicemail. We'd like to think that you're going to do this for us, Sham. Perhaps we'll hear back from you one day. Ciao.
0: Bye, Sham.
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6: 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A broken down semi about to be hauled off Mount Gravatt Capellabar Road. It's in the westbound left lane after Newnham Road at Upper Mount Gravatt. There's a breakdown on the gateway southbound after Old Cleveland Road at Belmont. Delays are back to Murarrie. And a breakdown on the Logan Motorway westbound at Paradise Road heading through Larapinta. 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
1: 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Breakdown on the Gateway southbound after Old Cleveland Road through Belmont has delays back to about Murarrie. A breakdown on the Logan Motorway westbound through Larapinta, one eastbound through Tanimera. Delays already on the Western Freeway from Indooroopilly out to Fig Tree Pocket. And Gympie Road northbound is slow through Kedron, Astley and Castledine up towards Bald Hills. 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

0: Archie, Nathan Hindmarsh filling in. So we thought we'd wrap up the show. One last DMs. Well, you've only been here for 2 days.
1: Yeah, so there won't be many, will there?
0: No, there's a few. Remember we were talking about the maths equations, stumping
1: quick.
0: Adults.
1: Let's go. You're gibbering. We were told to do it quickly.
0: Excuse me?
1: We were told to speed it up.
0: You don't tell me how to run my own show.
1: You've been in here all afternoon going, can we hurry up? I want to go home. That's all you've been saying all afternoon.
0: That's not how it works. The show's on till four. I can't just go home.
1: I know that, but you've been wanting to go home.
0: Okay, true. The quicker I do this, the quicker we're out of here. Anyway, some people said, oh my God, education system failure. That's probably from about you, not me. Hindy for the win. Proof all the head knocks haven't done any damage.
1: Are we talking about the maths question?
0: Yeah.
1: Did we set that up?
0: What?
1: You just said DMs.
0: Yeah, about the maths equation stumping adults.
1: That's all you said.
0: Are you listening to me?
1: No, I didn't.
0: No, you're
1: listen.
0: On your phone. Okay. Good thing Lou is street smart, someone else said.
1: You are street smart. I am not street smart.
0: Yeah, see, if we were stuck down a dark alleyway and, you know.
1: I would protect you.
0: No, I would be, hey, stay back.
1: And I would think to myself, he is 40 metres from me. I can run at this pace. He won't catch me in time by the time I get over the wall at the end of the alley.
0: No, you just
1: I would use my smarts to outwit him.
0: Wouldn't you just run it straight at him?
1: No, I'm a big cat. I am so scared of people.
0: Oh.
1: I'm a big cat.
0: Okay. Hey, thanks for joining me for the last 2 days.
1: It's been good. I've enjoyed it.
0: Have you had fun?
1: I have. Do you know what BODMAS means?
0: Oh, what? Tell me.
1: BODMAS or PEMDAS.
0: Yeah.
1: It is the it dictates the strict sequence in which multiple mathematical operations must be solved to get the correct answer.
0: Okay.
1: There you go.
0: So
1: brackets, orders, division, addition. That's how it works.
0: Brackets, orders, division, addition.
1: That's why people are writing that down.
0: Oh, okay, cool. Got it. Sorry, guys. This has been it's been a full mess. Ciao, ciao. Thank you again, Hindy.
1: Bye, Louisa.
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4: 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Breakdown on the Gateway southbound after Old Cleveland Road through Belmont has delays back to about Murarrie. A breakdown on the Logan Motorway westbound through Larapinta, one eastbound through Tanimera. Delays already on the Western Freeway from Indooroopilly out to Victory Pocket. And Gympie Road northbound is slow through Kedron, Aspley and Castle Line up towards Bald Hills. Have you heard? 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
10: Zombie, you are kidding me. Zane Harrison, the young halfback for the Titans. A shift at right. Brilliant ball from Edwards to Alan Motti. Can he get past Zombie? Yes, he does. Flip pass to Liam Martin. Back to Lindsay Smith. Oh, he's over.
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1: Daddy, can you tell me the story about the trolls?
2: 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One day, news came that a band of nasty trolls were sneaking into castles and stealing the chickens.
1: Not the chickens!
2: Yeah, so the king asked his knight, Sir Franklin, to secure all the windows and doors of the castle with troll-proof screens, which he called Armor X.
1: Wow.
2: It was like giving the castle its own suit of armor. And now lots of castles have them, even Sir Brian the neighbour.
1: Oh, yeah, that's a good idea. Frankly, only Franklin will do.
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12: G'day, Max Futcher with you again. Making news this hour, Treasurer David Janetsky has handed down his second budget, revealing a $142 billion debt. That's down $5 billion on last year.
13: We promised that debt would be lower under our government, and it is.
12: The Treasurer there on 7 News. One Nation's primary support has climbed to 31.5%, ahead of Labor dropping to 27%. Roy Morgan's two-party preferred poll has the results neck and neck. A Brisbane policeman has been arrested by the Special Emergency Response Team and charged with serious offences. The 32-year-old is accused of abusing a police database to stalk at least one woman. And a painting which won a prestigious Gold Coast art prize has been removed from a wall near the mayor's office amid allegations of plagiarism. Seaside Explorers, which won a $20,000 landscape Doyle's prize, is an imitation of another piece by another artist who has since passed away.
10: International rugby is back in Brisbane. The Wallabies take on France at Suncorp Stadium Saturday, July 11. Get your tickets at wallabies.rugby/tickets.
11: Triple M Sport.
12: Dolphins star Herbie Farmworth has shot down rumours linking him to a defection to the Roosters, insisting he wants to stay at Redcliffe. At the World Cup, French superstar Kylian Mbappe scored twice against Graham Arnold's Iraq, the second his 16th World Cup goal.
14: Mbappe hits it! Oh! what a strike! We are writing the pages of history here.
12: And Norway will join the French in the knockout stage after beating Senegal 3-2.
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16: Hello, Tony Auden here with a look at Brisbane's weather. At the moment, it's 21 degrees under beautiful blue skies. Tomorrow, 11 up to 22 with mostly sunny skies. For Brisbane's best news, sport and weather, tune in to 7 News at 6pm, also streaming on 7+.
17: Hey Brisbane, did you know that most of us get to retirement age without enough money to actually retire?

0: And a breakdown on Bow Desert Road at the southbound centre lane after the Logan Motorway exit through Druvale. Delays are back to Compton Road and 1-2 on the Centenary Highway northbound after Sumner's Road coming through Darra. $20 million could be yours with Oz Lotto. 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

0: How are you, brother?
1: Yeah, good, mate. Yourself?
0: All right. You with me?
1: No, 100% not. I'm a very young grandfather at 36 of a nearly 4-year-old grandson, mate. And if it's my prerogative to spoil him as much as I can, because, you know, I lost all my grandparents very young, so.
0: Yeah.
1: You know, and I believe grandparents play a very big part in the lives of grandchildren and that, like looking after them and mum and dad work, they go visit.
0: Sure. No question. Like
1: and
0: no
1: question. Spoiling a mate is part of that job as far as I'm concerned. And
0: yeah, but don't you think there should be a discussion? Don't you think there should be a discussion? Oh, like, it's a significant amount of money.
1: Not really, because, you know, I'm with the last lady. It's a grandparent's prerogative. If they were younger, happy days, but these kids are, you know, your kids are young adults, and if that's what they want to do, well, that's your grandparent's prerogative. Yeah,
2: 100%. Okay, good on you, Chris. Can we, by the way, let's keep going, but tomorrow, can we search for Queensland's youngest grandparent? Because 36... My math is not very good. It's very impressive, yeah.
0: Well, I think 36 and it's a 4-year-old is even better. So 32, you work, do the maths from there.
2: I'm trying. I'm not getting there.
0: Anyway, Michelle from Coolangatta, good afternoon. How are you? Are you with me?
3: No way in the world.
0: Jesus. Oh, gee whiz, this hasn't been good. Okay, why?
3: Well, your kids are adults and it's not about you. It's about your mum's trying to set them up properly. You stop making it about you because it's got nothing to do with you, this.
2: Is there, Michelle and Dobbo, while we're here, and this is just the thought, like, Michelle, do you think subconsciously maybe Dobbo's a little bit worried that his inheritance is slowly but surely slipping away?
3: I don't know. I think he just thinks he can still control everything. Mm. But his kids are adults and he should be grateful for his mum trying to set him up to do something nice for him.
0: No question. I'm not ungrateful. I just think there should be a discussion before you go about doing it. I wouldn't have said no. I just don't think she should be going rogue.
2: 97% of our Triple M Rush Hour family say you are being unreasonable today. So I think you do owe your mum an apology. Can I ask a very private question?
0: Go.
2: So it was a milestone birthday for your son and your daughter. Like ballpark figure, maybe what you spent on them. Like...
0: I'm not going to give you that. No, I'm not giving you that.
2: $100?
0: But I significantly.
2: Right.
0: No, keep on going, mate. Right, okay. Please, I'm not you. But you know the worst thing about it was I said to Mum, when I found out the figure, I said, well, if you're throwing cash around like that, you can give me some of that for
2: your 50th.
0: She goes, no. Yep. You know what she said? Right. No, I've bought you a gift. I'm like, I don't want a gift. I've got everything I want cash.
2: I'm a 50-year-old man, child. I still want money.
0: Mate, I want cash. If she's going to give me cash, if she's handing cash out, yes, please, Windows.
2: I think we've got to the deep root of this problem. Oh, I think play on. Well done, Wendy. And you owe your mum an apology, 100%. Some big news out of the Brisbane Broncos coming up. Is there a way that a Origin star, a former Brisbane Bronco, is set to rejoin the ranks? We're going to find out next on Triple M.
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5: 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A car motorbike collision, Old Northern Road, northbound at Rogers Parade through McDowell has delays back past Flockton Street at the moment. It's a breakdown on the M1 southbound through Pimpamar, breakdown on the Centenary Highway northbound after Sumner's Road through Darra, and some slow going on the Gateway northbound from Nudgee. 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

0: live across Queensland on Triple M, the Rush Hour with Dobbo and Elliot. We got tickets to Jim Jefferies' gigs right across the state. In fact, now is the time you can reach out if you want to try and score them. 1-3-3-5-3 is that phone number.
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0: Collision, Old Northern Road, northbound at Rogers Parade through McDowell has delays back past Flockton Street. Delays are plenty on the gateway northbound from Nudgee all the way up to the Pine Rivers Bridge onto the Bruce Highway, and slow on the M1 from 8 Mile Plains heading down past Daisy Hill. 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
12: Daddy, can you tell me the story about the trolls?
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7: G'day, Max Futcher with you. Making news this hour, a Brisbane policeman has been arrested by the Special Emergency Response Team and charged with serious offences. The 32-year-old is accused of abusing a police database to stalk at least one woman. Treasurer David Janeski has handed down his second budget, revealing a $142 billion debt. That's down $5 billion on last year.
8: We promised that debt would be lower under our government, and it is. We're delivering.
7: The Treasurer there on 7 News. One Nation's primary support has climbed to 31.5%. That's ahead of Labor, who's dropped to 27%. Roy Morgan's two-party preferred poll has the result neck and neck. And a painting which won a prestigious Gold Coast Art Prize has been removed from the wall near the Mayor's office amid allegations of plagiarism. Seaside Explorers, which won the $20,000 Landscape Doyle's Prize, is an imitation of another piece by another artist who's since passed away.
5: International rugby is back in Brisbane. 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
1: Hello, Tony Auden here with a look at Brisbane's weather. At the moment, it's 21 degrees under beautiful blue skies. Tomorrow, 11 up to 22 with mostly sunny skies. For Brisbane's best news, sport and weather, tune in to 7 News at 6pm, also streaming on 7 Plus.
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7: It's the quiz that puts you against this guy.
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9: I tell you what, hell of a prize for giving Ben Dobbin a spanking this week as well. Jim Jeffries, he brings his Son of a Carpenter World Tour to Australia this August. 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And Ben, all they have to do is beat you in a fair fight, a general knowledge quiz, and they head along. Simple as that.
10: Yeah, and they're not doing that at the moment because you know why? I get it done. Brian joins us from Cairns. Good afternoon, my friend. How are you?
11: Oh, excellent form, Dobbo. G'day, Elliot.
9: Hello, Brian.
10: Brian, I've got to ask you, do you think you're any chance of beating me this afternoon?
11: I'd say 50-50 in a two-horse race, Dobbo, to be brutally frank with you.
10: Funny that. Yeah, that's good. A lot of homework's gone into that. Let's get underway, Elliot.
9: Brian in Cairns, you're going to be starting us off question for question till we find ourselves a champion this afternoon. Brian, we know Ben Dobbin's hole-in-one journey's continuing at the moment. The great Tiger Woods, he became the youngest player to win the Masters ever. At what age? How old was he?
11: I'm going to have a crack at 21, Elliot.
9: Brian in Cairns. You genius. Something about those in far north Queensland. You're running hot. All right, Dobbo.
10: You know what? I feel like this is a setup. I really do feel like this is a setup.
9: Wait,
10: like,
9: you're, how would you're Brian saying know because that? I've spent
10: how
9: time
10: would Brian
9: in Cairns,
10: know that?
9: I've tipped off how, some
10: how would
9: local
10: Brian know that? Yeah, I think you've tipped him off. I think you've tipped him off. Yes, I do. Absolutely.
9: Ben Dobbin, what is the term for scoring one over par on a hole in golf? One over par.
10: It's bogey.
9: That is correct. God, that's an easy question. Back to you, Brian in Cairns. She'll be with us at our hole-in-one party come Thursday. She's a huge part of Triple M's Rush Hour. I'm talking about Georgie Parker, our Olympian, where she played what sport?
11: Oh, I've got to tell you, the first couple of weeks of this show, I

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2: 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Emergency roadworks in the city on Elizabeth Street blocking the northbound centre and left lane between George and Albert Streets. Delays already back to the Riverside Expressway. Current motorbike collision, Old Northern Road, northbound at Rogers Parade through McDowell. Delays are back past Flockton Street and a breakdown on the Centenary Highway inbound after Sumner's Road. There's major track closures these school holidays on the Beenleigh and Gold Coast lines while work continues to build a better rail network. Plan ahead at translink.com.au. 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

0: Southbound to Lytton Road through Murray, speed drop down to 80. Aspley Mazda's EOFY event is where you save. 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
6: G'day team. Well, it's state budget day and everyone wants to know what's in it for them. Now, the Treasurer says our state is in $142 billion debt. That is $5 billion less than last year. He's also announced the back-to-school boost continues, extending the student voucher scheme from $100 to $150. The Defence Force has joined the search for a magician who's missing in South Queensland bushland. And there are claims a prestigious art prize was awarded to an imitation. See you on 7 News at 6.
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0: Happy 50th, Dobbo. You look great. I've been asked to give you some advice on getting a hole in one, and here's my advice, mate. It's all about the hips. You got to get your hips out of those dangerous positions that you put your hips into, mate. That is how you end up at 50 years of age with no hole in one but five kids. Get your hips out of wherever you're putting them, Dobbo. Amity will thank you. Your bank account will thank you, and who knows, you might end up with that illustrious hole in one. I hope I'm there when you get it. And I want to say this in all seriousness, you cannot get a better mate than you. I'm so grateful that you're not only one of my very best mates, but I consider you a brother. I love you, mate. Happy birthday.
1: Oh, the back end was beautiful.
2: He's a great man, Luke Bradnam. He's a great man. See? I've never heard those kind of nice words come out of your mouth, and we've been working together since 2018.
1: Yeah, but our relationship's different. We don't say feelings. We just, we'll sign off with love in a text
2: you
1: message.
2: Don't.
1: We
2: I
1: know,
2: do.
1: You know, I do. If I say love in a text message, that's saying all I need to say.
2: You've never said love in a text message. Not once.
1: That's not true. I definitely have. I've thrown an X or an O in there, or even an X and an O. Anyway, maybe you're inspired by the love of Luke Bradnam.
2: What? I think you're talking about your text messages to Abby, not to me. I think that's where you are.
1: Confused anyway. The two. Very similar relationships these days. Tomorrow on Triple M's Rush Hour, the day before our hole-in-one party, you're not going to love this. We're sending you golfing because she's been there as T-girl. She's been there to inspire. Tomorrow you golf with Georgie Parker, our Olympian. I think it's time. I think it's time you guys swung together.
2: I'm not looking forward to that at all.
1: An Olympic athlete there to help you, to coach you if you need it. I think she can play a bit of golf. We haven't even let her swing a club yet. She will be there tomorrow.
2: I'm not looking forward to it. Yeah. I'm not looking forward to it at all. I'm in shock, in fact. Anyway, let's have a good night and let's try and a new day is tomorrow.
1: Yeah.
2: Stay safe on the roads, everybody. Yeah. And as Elliot and I always say, when the wheat is ripe, keep the headers rolling in the paddock. We'll catch you again tomorrow from 4.
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5: 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There's a breakdown on the Gateway southbound after Old Cleveland Road through Belmont. Delays are starting to ease from Murray. Breakdown on the M1 southbound after Main Street through Beenleigh. Broken down truck on the Gateway southbound shoulder after Old Cleveland Road through Belmont. 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
11: Oh, yeah, that's a good idea.
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2: Hi there, I'm Amy Goggins. The Greens have done a deal with Labor, clearing the way for changes to negative gearing and capital gains tax. The agreement locks in tweaks to super rules, tax law powers and the NDIS inquiry timeline, but the opposition reckons it's dodgy.
3: This is a dangerous deal. It's a dangerous deal for some of the hardest working Australians, but it's a dangerous deal for all Australians trying to get ahead.

0: Messi breaking the all-time goal-scoring record at the World Cup.
1: 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The Wallabies take on France at Suncorp Stadium Saturday, July 11. 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
0: A massive blow for the Bunnies with confirmation today. Latrell Mitchell will be on the sidelines for around a month. The club says he suffered a grade 2 calf strain. And the NRL has today launched the 10th annual Beanie for Brain Cancer Round. Mark Hughes says he's so grateful for how far it's come.
3: I designed the first one. They're all flashy and colourful now, but I designed the first one way back then. It was red and blue, Knights colours. Not very creative, but I was sacked after that.
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5: Hello, Tony Auden here with a look at Brisbane's weather. At the moment, it's 21 degrees under beautiful blue skies. Tomorrow, 11 up to 22 with mostly sunny skies. For Brisbane's best news, sport and weather, tune in to 7 News at 6pm, also streaming on 7+.
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12: On this episode of Triple M NRL Daily with Brent Reed and Dave Riccio, it's devastating for the Blues and the Bunnies. Latrell Mitchell out with a calf injury. We thought they were sending an SOS to him.
13: What a blow. Shattering blow for Latrell as well. I mean, been unbelievable form at times this year, but this is a real setback for him.
12: It sort of feels a bit premature, but we are talking a bit about Laurie Daly's replacement for next year. Who are the names that have been tossed up already?
14: We will dissect them, Em. I was just listening to Reedy talk about how it's a shattering blow, and I'm glad he said Latrell, because he wouldn't have said it's a shattering blow for the Blues, because you could not care less about the Blues.
13: I love watching you.
14: Yeah, but
13: Latrell.
14: You couldn't care less about the fact that it's a shattering blow for the Blues.
13: Not really, no.
14: No, you couldn't.
13: No, I couldn't. No.
14: Anyway,
13: hope you get flogged.
14: Queensland are absolute morals. And you know it.
13: Are you declaring us?
14: Yeah, you are.
13: Wow, there you go.
14: Well, you can't lose it.
13: Unlosable, you're saying.
14: You can't lose
12: Queensland
14: this.
12: Are flying, but Reedy's Broncos, not so much. We're going to talk about the Ben Hunt signing. Is that good for them? Also whispers that Dan Gagai is heading back there as well. So lots to talk about here on Triple M NRL Daily.

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2: When the footy's on and you can't...

0: is that?
1: Latrell Mitchell.
0: Oh, man.
1: Devastating.
0: Shattering.
1: Devastating.
0: Shattering.
1: All of the talk last week was that they would send out the SOS. He was going to be the saviour. They were the headlines anyway. And it was a romantic storyline, wasn't it? The return of Latrell. But
0: didn't last
1: talk
0: long,
1: us
0: did
1: through
0: it?
1: What happened at training yesterday.
0: Yeah, look, he trained on the weekend and it looked as though it was going all right, but he's gone to training, obviously, on Monday to do a bit more just to prove his fitness. And in the warm-up, he felt a twinge in his calf muscle, some tightness in his calf muscle. They sent him for scans. It's

0: of actually finishing the top eight now. So it's a savage blow to South. And I had a brief chat to Wayne this morning. You could hear the disappointment in Wayne's voice with what's happened here to Latrell. So just a tough blow for South and Latrell. And, yeah, it's going to be hard for them now.
1: It's concerning because he's been out since round nine.
2: Mm.
1: Is that right, round nine? Or he's only played nine games. I'll clarify that. Yeah. He's played nine games this year. And, you know, Rabbitohs fans have probably every right to ask, when are we going to get a full season out of Latrell? Like, really? He's a marquee player, huge investment from the football club on your salary cap. It's super unfortunate. Like, he's a gun, absolute gun, so influential on this Bunnies team. And to Rudy's point, he really does hold the sway of their premiership chances in his hands. But he's not on the field enough. And internally at the Rabbitohs, we spoke about this a couple of weeks ago. Internally at the Rabbitohs, they need to start to assess what is the long-term plan and future for Latrell. And is it worth the constant investment of upwards of $1 million when you're only getting so far nine games? Really, if you're being honest, it's a fair question.
0: It's a fair question, Dave, but my answer's been pretty emphatic to that, right? I think he is worth the investment because I think when he plays, they are a dead set premiership threat. And when he doesn't play, they're not.
1: Yep.
0: So I think those sort of guys you pay top dollar for because they give you a chance to go somewhere you can't go without them, right? They can win a comp with Latrell. I love Wayne and what they do at South, but I don't think they can win a comp without him. So for blokes like
2: absolutely
0: that.
2: Absolutely not. Yeah, without Latrell, they can't win?
0: I don't think so, no. And I think blokes like that you pay top dollar for.
1: Yeah, I understand that, mate, but he's not on the field enough.
0: He just needs to be on the field when the whips are cracking, Dave, at the end of the year, as long as they can get there.
1: Yeah.
2: So he'd get what you think about 6 weeks of the regular season approximately?
0: Four to six was the last I heard.
2: We're around 17.
0: The hope is they can get – look, they're obviously missing – look, South have had soft tissue problems. They had them last year, serious problems with soft tissue injuries at the footy club. They overhauled their high-performance staff in the off-season, and they've had problems again. I mean, they've lost Brandon Smith this year with a calf problem. Dave Fifita hamstring. Campbell Graham sidelined at the moment, I think, with a calf as well. Now you've got Latrell out with a calf. I mean, it's becoming an ongoing problem for South, these soft tissue problems. And Latrell's not the only bloke to fall foul of it.
1: They did an inquest into Heffron Park, didn't they?
0: They did, yeah. They inquested whether the ground was cursed, Dave.
1: Yeah, well, maybe cursed, it is cursed. Or the surface was too hard.
0: Yeah. So, I mean, it's not just a Latrell problem with South either. Mm. These soft tissue injuries, you know, they scuppered their hopes of winning the comp last year. I think they've seriously damaged their hopes of winning the comp again this year. They need to fix it. And I don't know what the answer is.
2: Well, I think there are still some of the high performance staff that are still there. But I suppose you can't just get rid of everyone.
0: No, you can't. So, I mean, look, obviously, if they can make the finals from here, finish in the top eight.
2: You wouldn't rule them out with the big guns there.
0: You know, I still think you need to finish in the top four to win a comp. But if South's from the bottom half of the eight, and Latrell's back, I wouldn't want to be playing them.
1: Mm.
0: It's a bit like Brisbane, right? If Brisbane in the bottom half of the eight, everyone's fit, you do not want to be playing against them. If South's from the bottom of the eight, Latrell's back, fit, firing, they'll knock some teams out. They'll knock some teams out.
2: They could be the first team to win it from outside the top four. There's got to be a first dimension.
0: Well, Latrell puts together 4 weeks of Latrell at his best. You wouldn't say it's an impossibility, Em.
3: Nobody does the NRL like Triple M.
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2: When the footy's on and you can't miss a moment, get Macca's delivered for a 99-cent delivery fee only on the My Macca's app.
3: Before we get into some more potential changes, poor Laurie, there has been a lot of chat about his future. If he's not there next year, a few candidates have already been
4: tossed
3: around.
4: Jeez, we're going off early here.
5: Well, he's probably not going to be there though, Dave. Win or lose, right?
4: Yeah, that's right.
5: I think that's the perception.
4: Yeah.
3: Matty Johns said on Sunday night, he said, look, if Joey does it, I'll...
5: Have you asked Joey?
3: I see Joey
5: on
3: Thursday.
5: You're in the stable with him Thursday. Can you ask him?
3: I don't think he'd do it. I don't know.
4: Joey no?
5: Well, can you make sure on
3: Joey
5: Thursday?
3: Joey no?
4: No.
3: Yeah, I don't think he would do it.
5: Can you make sure you ask him on
3: Thursday?
5: Yes.
3: Yes. Ask on a mortal behaviour,
5: yes.
3: We will.
5: Get a response.
3: But Maddie said, yeah, I'd help. Everyone would love to see that.
4: I thought that question was in reference to getting...

0: line. Did Brace say he'd be open to it?
1: Yes.
2: Did he?
0: Did you know that was always a thing?
1: No, that just was a question out of left field, and Brace said, I wouldn't rule it out, or words to that effect.
0: Yeah.
1: So Brace would be keen. We should push. You should push him on that tonight, Dave, on 360.
2: Writing it down.
1: Just, write it down.
0: Oh, yeah, I'd be keen, or genuinely, like,
1: I can't remember what his exact pushing term
0: in the background, do you think?
1: No. I think it was more like I wouldn't say no to it. You know, it's something I'd potentially like to do at some point. So there's plenty of options there for New South Wales. And as was said, Laurie looks as though he will walk away regardless of the result of this game. So
2: I think Boyd Cordner.
1: He's a logical one.
2: Is the firm favourite.
1: Yeah.
2: Yeah. What he's achieved in a short amount of time at the Roosters in the lower grades and the feedback on the way he coaches, he had to – I need to be correct. I'm pretty sure it was SG Ball. The way he rectified their season after some sluggish results, they reckon they were bouncing off the walls. In one particular game, they were down by a big margin at halftime, and Boyd's halftime messaging sunk in big time. They came out and won the game. And I've heard stories of Boyd holding the Blues jersey and crying in most recent.

0: 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There's a broken down truck on the Gateway southbound shoulder after Old Cleveland Road through Belmont. Breakdown on the Gateway southbound after Wynnum Road through Tingalpa has speed dropped down to 80 k's an hour. Breakdown on the M1 southbound through Beenleith. Reduce the duration of your cold this winter. 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
3: Let's talk about the Broncos. So Ben Hunt has re-signed.
4: Yeah.
3: Did you see this coming?
5: It was an odd one, wasn't it?
4: Yeah, it did. Well, they were in talks for them. So they've been talking
5: to him. Yeah, the fact that it eventuated, it's not surprising.
4: He said he wanted to.
5: Still an odd move.
4: He said he wanted to stay and do another year. But I think the surprising thing, Dave, is he hasn't been playing great.
5: Mm.
4: They haven't been playing great. He's 36, Ben Hunt, 36?
5: He turns 37 in March next year.
4: 37 in March next year, and they re-sign him for a year.
3: Do we know how much?
4: No, I'd love to know how much.
5: I reckon it sits between 350 and just under five.
4: Someone raised a good point. The average wage is now 400 grand, right?
5: Brandy said that.
4: Yeah, it was Brandy, wasn't it? So surely he's getting the
5: is
4: average
5: that right?
4: wage. That's right, yeah.
3: So
4: yeah.
3: why wouldn't you, as an option, if he's not breaking the bank and he's just on an average wage, why wouldn't you have him there with everything he's done? Like, because, yeah.
4: He's not playing great, him. He looks.
5: You can get
3: but
5: a.
3: Not, is anyone at the Broncos really playing great at the moment?
5: You can sign a pretty exciting outside back for that same price bracket.
3: So you wouldn't have re-signed him?
5: Oh, I don't think so, no.
4: I would have held off.
5: Yeah, that's the problem.
4: I would have got Billy Walters done.
5: That's probably the key
4: Looks
5: thing.
4: Like he will get done, Billy, but it hasn't been done yet. But I would have got Billy Walters done. I would have sorted out the Dane Gagai situation.
3: Mm.
4: And then
5: whatever's left over.
3: But they do lose a bit of experience, right? I don't know, like Renault gone, Payne gone. Like is that value?
4: Barnett's coming.
3: Yeah, is he there? I don't know. Does the leadership value help as well?
4: You would hope all things going to plan. He's not playing anyway next year. He's just on your six-man bench every week. Because
5: I think there's an element of probably Ben only taking a certain number too. So when you say just wait to see what's left over in the salary cap, if it's 150 or 200, Ben's probably not sticking around for another season at age 37 for 200,000.
4: Well, where's Benny going to get 200 grand?
5: If
4: he's not playing footy,
5: he'll get, due respect to him.
4: Maybe he's an accountant. I don't know what Ben does in his spare time.
5: I think he'll get work after footy for sure.
4: He's on 365 NRL games. He can get to, he could push for, 2489? He can get to 400 next year. He plays all year.
5: Mm,
4: maybe that's on his horizon.
5: Incredible.
4: As well.
3: Yeah, that's true.
4: Yeah. Been a good player for
5: incredible
4: a long time.
5: Career.
4: I just think at the moment he's like a lot of those blokes. He's just battling and he's 36. He's not getting any quicker. And it just depends what the cost was for me.
5: Mm.
3: Yeah.
4: And I would have preferred if they'd locked a couple of blokes away before they got it done. Like Billy Walters for me is, given the way Billy played last year and the difference he made to that footy team, I think Billy's crucial. You've got to tie away Billy Walters. And then if you do get Billy Walters done, right, next year, if Corey Pakes or Blake Mosier is starting hooker, well,
3: you're
4: not going to
3: have Billy and Ben Hunt on the bench. But no, you never have your full complement of players.
4: That's
3: true. There's always injuries.
4: Yeah, that's true.
3: And
4: that's true.
3: Anyway, with Pezzett, you're assuming Ezra and Jonah Pezzett are the starting halves, yes?
4: Well, that was the plan, right?
5: Yeah.
4: But again, the issue I had with the Ben Hunt thing was you got young Jonah Pezzett coming to the club. You've signed in to be your number seven, right? And then you got Ben in the background who's made it pretty clear he wants to play halfback.
3: Mm.
4: And I just think, do you need to be putting that pressure on Jonah? Mm. I don't know. I think you need to, if you made the decision to sign Jonah, he's going to be your long-term seven. Just give him the team. Say, mate, sure team. Because I think one of the issues of power with Jonah was

0: He's a guy who runs the team, does all the general play kicking, just leads the side around the park. And you're not doing that at Parramatta because Mitch is there. So I think that's part of the reason maybe why things haven't really worked out at Parramatta.
1: Mm. And even if they said, oh, this is your team, here's the keys, knowing that Ben Hunt, like it still does subconsciously put a bit of pressure on you, right? Knowing that, well, a veteran that's done everything in the game could come and take my spot
0: and
1: has openly said, he's been open with that. Speaking of veterans, Dane Gagai, the rumours are that he'll be heading back to the Broncos where it all began. Is that, we think it's close to being done?
0: I think this will probably happen, I think it's a good signing.
2: Yeah.
0: It's just a one-year deal. He's been in great form.
3: Yeah, one-year deal's no problem with Dane Gagai the way he's playing, for
0: he's
3: sure.
0: Been great. Yep. Very good. Very good.
3: It does squeeze Shibasaki out of the roster.
0: Yeah, but mate, they've stuffed that deal up. Like, fair income. Shibasaki should have done a deal in the off-season when his value was at its highest.
3: Mm.
0: But his form's tipped this year and his value's gone down.
3: Were the Broncos willing to sign him back in that preseason?
0: Well, Shibasaki would have more leverage.
3: Mm.
0: He's lost all his leverage.
1: So was it his camp holding off?
0: I believe they were chasing big dollars, yeah. And I don't think Broncos were willing to go to that.
4: Nobody does the NRL like Triple M.
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4: where the NRL's biggest stories unfold. 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
6: 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Only Triple M traffic starts with Brisbane's biggest delays. Got a multi-vehicle crash. Pacific Motorway Tarragindi. It's blocking the left lane northbound before the Esher Street overpass. A crash reported Enogra Road, Newmarket, inbound at Newmarket Road. Breakdown Logan Motorway, Tanimera eastbound. 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
14: Welcome back to Triple M NRL Daily with Emma Lawrence, Brent Reed and Dave Riccio. 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Alrighty, let's talk the Dragons. There's been a few articles about, well, Dean Young has always said that he would like the job.
2: Yep.
14: Ben Hornby as well now has spoken to them. Who do we realistically think is the front runner at this stage?
15: I think Dean Young's got one foot in the door. For obvious reasons, I really do, in relation to just the little tinkering and changes that have been happening ever since he took charge. Clearly, the victory over the Broncos was a highlight. And my goodness, they went so close against the Knights. And the statistically against the Knights, it was their best performance easily since last year. It was their best completion rate in 10 months. Least amount of errors, most offloads since last year. So, like, they're improving as a football team despite not getting the results. And I think the next 3 weeks are critical for Dean as far as his coaching aspirations are concerned. This weekend against the Raiders, followed by the West Tigers, then it's a bye. Now, if I'm club management, who clearly beat to their own drum anyway and aren't going to be impacted by what we say, I just find that bye period the perfect opportunity to rip the Band-Aid off and truck ahead for the remainder of this season and into the preseason, knowing who their head coach is. And that the key here is whatever new coach comes in, be it Dean, be it Ben Hornby, they need to appoint their own coaching staff. And that needs to start to happen in the back end of seasons.
14: To start now.
15: It happens in the back end of seasons. And I think that buy period provides that opportunity for Saints to make a call.
16: Yeah. It feels like Dean Young might have his nose up front, like you said, Dave. And it sounds like it's pretty close. So, you know, it'll be good for that club to have some certainty and some clarity because they've got some roster decisions to make. And tapped a few blokes, haven't they? And they've, they're still in the market, as I understand it. So,

0: The sooner you make that decision, the better.
1: You suggested, I believe, that
0: I just threw Madge. I just threw him out there.
1: What, just for the sake of it? Or
0: well,
1: you
0: I just thought, well, you know, things go pear-shaped with the Broncos.
1: When is he off there?
0: He's got another year to go. I said, why wouldn't you just go and ask the question? Just see what Madge is up to, what the Broncos are thinking, what Madge is thinking. I'm sure Madge's preference is to stay in Brisbane. I'm not sure Brisbane want to necessarily part ways with Madge, but it feels like that club at some point, if things keep going the way they are, things could get messy. But it's not good. Look, it was a bit of a pie in the sky thing, Em. I just threw it out there, you know.
1: Just looking for some clicks.
0: Just stirring stuff up, you know.
1: Are the Dragons a club that, because the thing with Madge is, everyone has always said a certain group, a certain style of players, like Madge won't work at every club. Would he work there at the Dragons with the, I mean, yeah, sure, they'll be getting new players, but with largely the roster that they have.
0: I don't know. I don't know what that group of players is like.
1: Like Madge kind of has worked where there's a roster ready to win a premiership, right? Yeah. And he only has to
0: That roster will be a lot better next year.
2: They've got some of the best young players come in the game. If young forwards of the Couchmans, Hamish Stewart, Dylan Egan, Jacob Halangahu, I'm not necessarily sure that's a Madge style of coach. Mm. I think, you know, I'm only looking at the obvious. I think Dean Young's done a great job.
1: Yeah.
2: And largely Flano deserves a rap there too because he kept going with the Couchmans.
0: Yeah. Yeah.
2: And it's all – a lot of coaches know this. They have to wear some bruises – to get their players up to 50 games and above, then 100 games before you really start to see the fruits of their labour, the fruits of their ability and their talent. And that's where the Couchmans are getting to now, and we're seeing it. Hamish Stewart's a gun. Dylan Egan, as I said. Then you throw in the new guys coming in, Keon, Drinkwater, Metcalf. I don't think...
1: Connor Watson's going for a year, is
2: Connor Watson's,
1: before?
2: Yep. I don't necessarily believe that...
1: You need a Madge
2: style.
0: Yeah, I actually think they'll be in the mix for the top eight next year, the Dragons. You've done a great job, Em. We should give you a wrap.
2: 100%.
0: She's been outstanding.
1: Legend. Give me a wrap.
2: Legend, mate.
0: Brilliant. You've been brilliant.
1: No, not to me.
0: Just the beginning. It's the beginning.
1: All right. Eh? Love that.
0: Just the beginning.
1: Keep the compliments coming. And keep your reviews coming if you have anything nice or not so nice to say about mostly Reed Men. There's positive things about Dave all the time. See you next week, everybody.
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4: 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Only Triple M traffic starts with Brisbane's biggest delays. We've got a multi-vehicle crash. Pacific Motorway, Tarragindi northbound. A crash in Noggera Road, Newmarket inbound in the right lane at Wickham Street. A breakdown Logan Motorway, Tanimera eastbound. $20 million could be yours with Oz Lotto. Grab a ticket now. It could be kind of life-changing. 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

0: 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You can choose one song only. And some new stuff from the Stones as well.
1: Yeah, the Stones are out there doing it again. We heard from Keith last week. He wasn't confirming or denying any rumours that they were going to go on the road. But when it comes to the Rolling Stones, if you're putting something new out, you're going on the road. No doubt about it.
0: We'll celebrate the Stones next year.
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17: Up and going here, tick after 8 o'clock, Triple M Nights with Dave Gleeson. New stuff from The Stone shortly and... leaked gear out of Chinese Democracy. No one wanted it leaked. No one wanted it released.
18: Yeah, no, well, this is the thing. It was leaked and no one batted an eyelid except for the great Axl Rose. So we're going to be talking about that little thing and how, I mean, back in the day, you couldn't really leak anything because it was all on tapes.
17: True.
18: And you had to get a mix down of the tape. You could maybe get a cassette or something like that, but the quality was no good. So we're going to be talking about that. Do you know what? On this day, in 1975, High Voltage was released.
17: Unbelievable.
18: It changed Australian rock and roll forever. It went on to be probably the precursor to Highway to Hell, which was what really got the AC/DC boys kicking over in the other parts of the world.
19: Well, actually, we re-recorded it here in Sydney at the time in a little in a studio that our record company used to have, which was Albert Studio. And I remember at that time, you know, everything, you know, like it's all coming together and getting the songs for it. And

0: 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I don't know, we heard it at a gig once.
1: Queensland!
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1: Did we expect anything less?
2: 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And now, Triple M Breakfast is putting you with the Maroons for game three.
1: This is state of origin.
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1: Unbelievable!
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0: 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Gleeson, next is the classic 909. What is the topic of discussion?
1: Liquor tracks. Tomo, okay. We're talking about getting on the drink responsibly, obviously, but all the songs that are featuring the classic 9 kind of refer to having a good time on the juice.
2: 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The Triple M Nights Show with Dave Gleeson will be back in a sec. Think of this like a chance to head to the merch stand, grab your I Love Gleeso t-shirt. 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
5: Classic nine at nine time. The song's about the drink, Lisa.
6: Yes, indeed. It goes hand in hand with having a good time for some people, for not some. For all people,
5: Tom. That's
6: Tomo.
5: Right.
6: I was surprised to find that if you look at the statistics, most people don't drink.
5: Is that right?
6: Yeah.
5: People are off it, are they?
6: Yeah, it seems like. And the younger generation, they're getting off it in their droves. Mm. So alcohol companies, lift your game. you're losing revenue out there. 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
5: Here we go. 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
5: Yes, Tuesday night, right around the country. I've been working from Albury this week, which has been super fun. Shout outs to everyone here in the Albury office. This is 2 hours of Australian music. If you are new to this show, welcome. It's great to have you here. Coming up, well, we've got heaps of cool new music on the way from Pacific Avenue, Ocean Alley. I'll tell you more about that huge tribute concert for John Farnham as well, featuring some massive names. Ben Lee's going on tour. G Flip's taking over the world. It is all happening. We'll also get on the oil. New music from DMAs. This one's Heaton Park. Exciting things on the way. I caught up with Toby from the Temper Trap. Talking about new music and the song that just keeps on giving, Sweet Disposition. Also, one of the latest round of inductees into the ARIA Hall of Fame. The Living End and one of our favourites from WA, Spacey Jane, are back with these feelings. Playing some massive shows at the end of the year too.

0: happening. And I guess now we're really excited that we have got a sort of new body of music to kind of like connect with a bunch of people that might have heard that song in the last, you know, 10 years and give them some new music to check out too.
1: It's super exciting. Their brand new album, Sungazer, is out on the 10th of July. More new music on the way from the DMAs. This is Heat and Park, classics on two. I need you tonight. From INXS, we'll get on Yothu Yindi. And introducing out of the Gold Coast, this is Parker, End of Everything. Super cool. Can't wait to play it for you next on Triple M's Homegrown.
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10: Up late round the country. Great to have you here. Boys line up. Triple M's homegrown. We welcome back Australian Crawl. They have reformed to perform alongside Men at Work, Ella Hooper, Eskimo Joe for the Red Hot Summer Tour happening later on this year. We'll get them on. Ben Lee. This song has gone gangbusters right around the world. It features in the Netflix show Off Campus, from Melbourne to the world. This is G-Flip's Ben on Fire. More new music on the way from Pacific Avenue as well. From their number one Australian album, plus huge concert happening in Melbourne celebrating the career of John Farnham. Those details next, plus we've got new music from O2.

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0: representing Margaret River, WA, Old Mervs, Heavy in the Morning. 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So is G Flip, an incredible performer. And this just goes to show the power of having a song featuring in either a TV commercial or a movie. This song by G, Bet on Fire, features in the show Off Campus on Netflix, gone gangbusters. As a result, G Flip has nearly sold out a tour across the States and Canada just off this song. Love to see it. It's so cool. We'll also get on Ben Lee's Catch My Disease. And they are headlining the Red Hot Summer Tour later on in the year. Australian Crawl, they're back together with Men at Work. Eskimo Joe, Ella Hooper, super exciting. That's all coming up next on Triple M.
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15: Daddy, can you tell me the story about the trolls?
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15: Not the chickens!
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0: Franklin to secure all the windows and doors of the castle with troll-proof screens, which he called Armor X.
1: Wow.
0: It was like giving the castle its own suit of armor. And now lots of castles have them, even Sir Brian the neighbour.
1: Oh, yeah, that's a good idea. Frankly, only Franklin will do.
2: Queensland! Game two. Was just a formality. And now, Triple M Breakfast is putting you with the Maroons for Game 3.
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3: Unbelievable!
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0: That one goes to Peter because you jumped in before I finished the question. Game well done, Peter. It's one all.
1: Yeah,
0: Lou. Here we go. What is the national airline for France?
2: Air France.
0: Boom. Correct, Louisa. Number 11 is the position in rugby league. What is it?
2: Forward. Full hooker. Forward. Hooker. Prop. Fullback.
1: Winger.
2: You.
1: Forward.
2: Parramatta Hills. Halfback. Fullback.
0: I'll give you half a point, Louisa, for forward. Second row forward. Yeah, here we go. Who sings the song Hound Dog?
2: Elvis Presley.
0: Careful, you're on fire. Who played James Bond in Skyfall?
2: Daniel Craig.
0: No, Pete, she's answered it. It's correct. Peter, pull your finger out. What sport did Tim Cahill play?
2: Cricket, rugby, swimming,
1: soccer.
0: Well done, Peter. Got it. Yes. Ty, here we go. Benny Anderson was in which band?
2: Kiss, in excess.
1: Benny.
2: Midnight Oil.
1: Benny,
2: Australian band? American? English?
0: Pink four letters.
1: Pink Floyd.
2: You too.
0: Four letters.
2: In excess.
0: They've got an A and a B in it. Maybe double
2: AC/DC.
0: That.
2: AC/DC.
0: No. It's got an A and
1: ABBA.
0: A B in it, and you both went AC/DC. My God.
1: ABBA.
0: Well done, Pete. Beautiful. Let's
2: you
0: tell
2: said you. Four words, didn't
0: I said
2: you?
0: Said four letters.
2: Nice.
0: Didn't I? Did I say four words? Hey, I can do maths. You can't. Here we go.
2: Oh, I won, but Peter, you seem so excited to see Supergirl, so you can go and see it.
0: Yeah, you can take your daughter, mate. One double pass. See Supergirl.
1: So
0: beautiful.
2: Thanks, Peter. Good game, mate. Better luck next time. But
0: you were poor, Peter.
2: Tickets.
0: You were poor.
2: Thanks, Peter. 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

0: you not? We talked about this a while ago when you were with the people in Augusta, remember?
1: Yeah, oh, when I joined the bikey gang. Yeah. Actually, I am a bloody bikey.
2: Exactly. Hang on a minute. What's a pillion?
1: You're on a run, are you?
2: Yeah, I remember you saying that to a bikey and he was like, shut up.
0: You're the person on the secondary seat.
1: Oh, yeah, I'm spooning.
0: Yeah, exactly.
2: Oh, that's a pillion.
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2: You're holding on.
0: Not the movie, but you're the person on the seat.
2: You're being dinkied.
1: Me and M on the back.
0: Ramming
1: it up.
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1: Our WhatsApp group lit up yesterday. Margo had a little car accident yesterday after the show. Yeah. And

0: Then I see it made the news last night.
1: Did it?
0: Yeah.
1: Did it?
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0: Oh, wow.
2: CCTV shows the driver turning left when she clips another car, flying up onto the footpath and into the front of a sushi store.
0: I've got you, 100.
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0: most iconic live acts of their generation is headed to Brisbane this summer. 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
8: Australia's largest cocaine bust, I think they called it.
9: A burnt-out truck near Mackay has led police to the biggest cocaine bust in Australian history. Almost 3 tonnes were seized in Sydney, worth close to $1
10: billion. $1 billion!
11: Margot just mouthed 3 tonnes.
8: Three tonnes.
11: It's a third of Australia's annual usage.
8: That's what they said.
10: In a truck in Mackay.
8: So what is that?
10: What was it doing up

0: Ridiculous up, buzzing stuff, all right?
1: If you know it,
0: just buzz. All right. Which former Port player was suspended for 5 games Six. After he... Oh.
2: Oh, for the win!
1: Belinda, can you remember how dirty it was?
3: Oh, we got more.
0: Belinda's mic's down, by the way.
1: Oh, she's down here.
0: Yeah. Yeah.
1: Does he play at Collingwood now?
0: That's... I can't answer.
1: Daniel Houston.
4: For that hip and shoulder, right?
5: Yeah. Horny, just check, five just weeks, check, was it?
3: Can you just check your buzzer?
5: I thought it was three or something like that.

0: true. I am loving it. It's the highlight of my weekend, seeing if you guys are together and what you're going to chat about. Okay. You touch each other. You have a little giggle.
1: Yeah.
0: I like it.
2: The odd couple.
0: What do you think?
1: Just wait and see how it goes in the showdown next week.
3: Oh. Ken and Roo.
2: That's the showdown I'll be watching.
0: Yeah, but Roo, tell me more about this relationship between you and Ken. Are you friendly off the camera? Do you, like, what's, because
1: no,
0: obviously there'd be beef or you?
2: Ray.
1: Nah, he's no good
0: at all. I want to know. Really?
1: No. I get on well with him. Always have.
2: And Roo's always, you know, when people were slamming him in the press for, you know, whatever, rightly or wrongly, Roo always backed him in and defended him. Yeah. It's authentic.
0: Yeah, okay. Yeah, right. So then it's not for sure. You genuinely have a connection.
1: Genuinely.
0: I love it.
1: Yeah. No, when they were getting beaten by 10 goals, I loved it. So I just like to keep him in the job.
2: That's right. Sabotage.
0: Ken is very good, though. I actually really enjoy what he has to say, and he gives a lot. So, Ken, if you're listening, voice is a fan.
3: There you go.
1: If you can't listen to Triple M, watch Fox Footy. Yeah.
2: That's right.
0: Yeah, exactly.
1: Yeah, good work, voice.
2: Well done, voice.
0: Thanks,
3: good on you.
0: Team.
3: There she is, the voice of the suburb.
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6: 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What

0: corporate clothing.
1: Yeah.
0: Because I'm sick of watching them trot out fun in a suit. It just doesn't seem right. And then they get them to do all this Jolly Rancher stuff, jump around the studio on a pogo stick.
1: You make a good point.
0: In an Armani
1: we
0: suit.
1: We sit here in tracksuit pants and t-shirts.
0: Mate, I'm in Uggies and you can feel it. You can feel
2: you
0: it
2: can
0: through
2: hear
0: the
2: it.
0: Microphone.
2: Yes. Yeah, because you can have heaps more fun.
1: Can I give you the gold? Can I give you the gold Logie nominees?
0: Yeah.
1: Sam Pang, Robert Irwin, Ali Langdon, Julia Morris, Lisa Miller.
2: Sam Pang can win his own hosted award.
1: No, Robert Irwin's hosting and he can win it.
2: I know, what?
1: And Poe and Todd
2: Woodridge. He can win it and he's hosting it?
1: Yeah.
0: No, he's not hosting it anymore.
3: No, but Robert Irwin is hosting it.
1: No, Robert Irwin.
0: Yeah, you can win if you host. You know, you can be an MC of a footy club and also get nominated for being.
2: When has that ever happened?
0: Well, it's not a huge pool of people.
1: That's what I'm saying.
0: So it's not,
2: well, don't nominate him. Don't ask him to be MC if he's going to win the bloody thing.
0: And the award goes to me.
2: Yes. Yeah.
0: Bobby Irwin.
1: Let me tell you more about me.
0: Yeah.
2: Does he interview himself? Does he ask himself?
0: How are you, mate? I'm great. And you? Bloody beautiful.
2: Jump from one side of the microphone to the other side of the microphone.
1: Let's go.
3: Oh, God.
0: Isn't she a beauty?
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0: He's got a little bit of power there, right? And he's but just no, Glenn, hanging on to that.
1: Glenn's not the only one. It happens all the time.
0: I'm with you, Woods. I think Glenn and, I don't know if Glenn and Kat, they had a chat before we went on.
2: We did not. That, we that didn't, did
0: quick.
2: We, Glenn?
0: That was quick.
2: But yeah, you've got to understand.
3: Hey, let's not let any secrets go, Kat, on this one. Just keep them guessing.
2: Oh, yeah, thank you, Glenn.
0: Yep. Yeah, a little secret, little surprise.
2: Look forward to catching up with you for breakfast yeah. after.
0: Oh,
3: I'll
0: yeah.
3: see you soon.
2: See you yeah. then.
1: See you, darling.
0: For two, what he's ordering.
2: Always Benedict.
0: Bloody tacos again.
1: Sausage and eggs.
2: Jono, good morning.
0: Frank and Ben.
4: Good morning, guys. We all well?
2: We are well, Jono.
0: We're good, Jono.
2: We are ready.

0: Yeah, yellow.
1: Jaundice town?
2: Jaundice.
1: Hidden face. Vale.
3: Hidden.
2: Is it hidden face together or hidden?
1: Hidden face.
3: Brookvale.
1: Stonevale. Yellowstone.
2: What's another vale?
3: Mona Vale.
1: Yellow.
2: What's yellow?
3: Conway Vale. What's a yellow fish? I don't know.
1: Leather jacket.
3: What have we got there, Jono?
4: Amber Vale.
2: Oh, amber.
3: What's amber?
2: Amber Vale.
3: Oh, the colour.
2: The colour, amber.
3: Well done, Jono. I like that one. That's tough.

0: over the hill. His hood's still down. He's got no idea what's going on. Oh, he's tripped over his own tail. Oh, the punches have descended. They are rippling wildly into his feathers. Oh, he's out. He's completely gone. Quick check. You're right, Woodsy. Woodsy's looking good there.
1: I'm okay.
0: Where's Cat? Cat's off in the distance, still running in a straight line. The punters don't seem to want to touch her. Almost like they're too scared. Those wings are flailing in full force.
2: Ain't that the truth?
0: You want me to keep going? Or you want to get to the
3: end? That was outstanding,
4: James.
2: James, have you worked in commentary before? It's not fair.
0: Look, I won't lie to you guys. I have dabbled in the past.
2: Okay. Yeah, it's not fair.
1: That's
2: the benchmark, Sydney.
3: That's where we want to be.
2: That is where we want to be. Live and dangerous. His accent changing. He fixated on Woodsy's hood.
4: He loves me.
2: Really fixated on Woodsy's
4: hood. He sounds very familiar, Big James.
2: Yeah, there was a circumcision joke in there somewhere. But, James, you're in front at the moment.
3: Yeah, without a doubt. James, we'll put you on the podium at the moment. Yeah. We're going to keep going with this throughout the week.
4: I love this.
3: Oh, boy, I reckon that might be hard to top.
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10: Rain delay.
8: Has brought forth a lot of superstitions and curses that have happened globally.
10: Yep.
8: Right? Now, the games are obviously played in North America, parts of South America and Vancouver. But what has really piqued our attention is in Philadelphia, the Rocky statue. Yo, yo, yo.

0: routine like yours. Mine was just a game day decision. So at the start of the year, budgie smugglers will send out. Remember they come in with a box. Yep. They'd give you all these budgie smugglers. I'd take one pair cap. I'd wear that one pair for every game that year, and I'd only wear it for the games, and I wouldn't wash them.
1: Wouldn't wash them?
0: Wouldn't wash them, nope.
1: Oh, my God, that intentionally. Is disgusting.
0: Intentionally, yeah. Just do not wash them. Just wear the same pair every week.
1: And you're wearing them as undies, right? So they're going
0: for the game,
1: on.
0: Yeah.
1: So, and you did not wash them for the entire season.
0: They would never go in the shower either.
2: What if you played poorly?
0: I'd still keep the same one.
2: That doesn't make sense.
0: It was like
2: sense.
0: Part of my prep. Like I needed to wear
1: they
0: the same one.
1: They must have stank.
0: Yeah, they stunk by the end of the year.
1: Where did you put them? Where did you store them? Because that would make everything else stink.
0: I just hang on the clothesline, just let them air out all week and then get them
2: smart.
0: For game day. Yes,
1: that is. That would have been growing mold.
0: Oh,
1: that is
0: mate.
1: Rank.
0: Oh, it is what it is. You only wear it for 80 minutes.
2: Were they, was Sarah like, we've got to take these bed sheets
0: off?
2: Yeah,
0: she wasn't happy.
2: Oh, no,
0: with
2: it's
0: yeah.
2: my budgies.
0: No, it's my
1: well,
0: budgies.
1: That's why they were outside on the clothesline.
2: That's right.
1: That is
2: just like a pirate's
1: nasty.
2: Flag hanging
0: well, mate,
2: out there.
0: Yeah, it's. Oh, it's I don't like change, mate. You know
2: You know what? Thanks for being honest, mate.
1: Yeah, wow.
0: No worries.
1: Let's go to BJ.

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7: 2 to 4 weekdays, Triple M. Here with Lou and Judge, but no Judge. Here we've got Nathan Hindmarsh filling in again.
8: Doing an outstanding job also.
7: Day two. Lots of good feedback.
8: Has there been?
7: Yeah, good there feedback? Has been.
8: Has been absolutely nothing from my end.
7: Oh.
8: So I don't know whether it's not going too good or it's just that no one's listening or...
7: No, the bosses said you're doing great. You're learning.
8: Oh, that's the main thing.
7: You're learning.
8: That's the main thing. As long as the bosses are happy, we're happy.
7: Exactly. We were just talking about cheese. So a bloke online has just figured out that he's been eating the Baby Bell. You know the little red cheeses?
8: I know it, yes.
7: Yeah, the wrong way.
8: The lunchbox cheese.
7: Yes, so there's some audio of it.
9: Did you all know that we're not supposed to eat this red part?
10: Yeah, I think they all know, my love.
9: Francesco just told me that the red part is supposed to be removed before eating the cheese.
10: I cannot believe you have been eating this.
9: All of my life. I didn't know.
10: All of your life?
9: Literally all of my life. Okay.
10: How many?
9: probably like hundreds.

0: absolutely not.
1: Come on, Pete. Just throw anything out there.
2: Campbell. John.
0: No, it's beneath me.
1: That's beneath what's done. Okay, that was Keir Starmer.
2: Oh.
1: Or Starmer, however you want to say it. In which city, here we go, Pete. In which city would you find the Pantheon?
2: Brazil. Rio. Scotland. Ireland. England. Russia.
0: Ukraine.
1: Come on.
2: Bali.
1: Come on.
2: Australia. Denmark.
1: Oh, football. It was Rome. It was Rome. This is going well. Okay, this is an easy one, gang. Ready, Pete? What team did David Beckham originally play for?
2: Manchester.
1: Manchester who?
2: United.
1: Yes, correct. Bang, one for Lou. Yes. Okay, Anne Hathaway has announced she is pregnant. How many children does she already have?
0: Two.
1: Boom. No, no.
2: No, no.
1: No, you jumped in.
2: No,
1: Louisa,
2: I didn't.
1: Louisa, you jumped in.
2: No,
1: that,
2: I didn't.
1: That one goes to Peter because you jumped in before I finished the question.
2: Game
1: well done,
2: three.
1: Pete. It's one all.
0: Yeah, sorry, Lou.
1: Here we go. What is the national airline for France?
2: Air France.
1: Boom. Correct, Louisa. Number 11 is the position in rugby league. What is it?
2: Forward. Full hooker. Forward. Hooker. Prop. Fullback.
0: Winger.
2: You.
0: Forward.
2: Parramatta Eels. Halfback. Fullback.
1: I'll give you half a point, Louisa, for forward. Second row forward.
2: Yeah,
1: here we
2: go.
1: Who sings the song Hound Dog?
2: Elvis Presley.
1: Well, you're on fire. Who played James Bond in Skyfall?
2: Daniel Craig.
1: No, Pete, she's answered it. It's correct. Peter, pull your finger out. What sport did Tim Cahill play?
2: Cricket, rugby, swimming,
0: soccer.
1: Well done, Peter. Got it. Yes. Ty, here we go. Benny Anderson was in which band?
2: Kiss, NXS.
0: Benny.
2: Midnight
0: Benny,
2: Oil.
0: Benny,
2: Australian band? American? English?
1: Pink four letters.
0: Pink Floyd.
2: You too.
1: Four letters.
2: NXS.
1: They've got an A and a B in it. Maybe double
2: ACDC.
0: ACDC.
1: No. It's got an A and
0: ABBA.
1: A B in it, and you both went ACDC. My God.
0: ABBA.
1: Oh. Well done, Pete. Beautiful. Let's
2: you
1: tell
2: said
1: you.
2: Four words, didn't you?
1: I said four letters.
2: No,
1: didn't I?
2: Sweet
1: did I say four words?
2: Words.
1: Hey, I can do maths. You can't. Here we go.
2: Oh, I won, but Peter, you seem so excited to see Supergirl, so you can go and see it.
1: Yeah, you can take your daughter, mate. One double pass. See Supergirl.
0: So
1: beautiful.
2: Thanks, Peter. Good game, mate. Better luck next time. But
1: you were poor, Peter. You were poor.
2: Thanks, Peter. 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

0: So brackets, orders, division, addition. That's how it works.
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1: 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Sorry, guys. 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Ciao, ciao. Thank you again, Hindy.
0: Bye, Louisa.
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3: 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Diamond Seats and a walk through the players' sheds just minutes before kickoff. 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
6: What? 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
3: Done, Amanda's husband.
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0: here's something else that's going to get you pumped up. 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
1: And Karen, what contribution have you got to our show?
2: Well, I've been banned from two establishments, but my finest one was getting banned from the known bikey bar in Darwin.
1: Hold on.
3: How on earth do you get banned from a bikey bar? What are you going to do?
4: Well, were you being a Karen, Karen?
1: Did you not take your top off?
2: You know what? Not, maybe. I don't know. But I walked in there with a bunch of my girlfriends, and I was pretty sober, but I had Havaiana thong sandals on, and they told me I couldn't wear them into this bikey bar. And, of course, I caused a little bit of a scene because
4: we're in Darwin, have a look
2: and
4: around.
2: And we're in Darwin at a bikey bar. And they told me I couldn't come in, which kind of upset me because it was like 20-odd years ago. And they end up taking my photo and putting it on the wall and banned me from there.
1: Oh, my God, that's unreal.
3: What an amazing situation if you have kids, Karen, to go, my mum has been banned from a bikey bar. So, that's how loose she is.
2: But my girls are 20 and they love it. They love it.
1: But they wouldn't let you in if you

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1: People.
0: Men people of steel.
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0: They certainly are people people. And you know what else, producer guy?
1: Woman.
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0: Triple M, good morning. I'm producer Alex. I have heard that song one too many times as the lights come on at the Wellow Point Hotel. 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Triple M Breakfast has your family passes from six. But now, on a completely unrelated note, let's talk cocaine.
1: Australia's largest cocaine bust, I think they called it.
2: A burnt-out truck near Mackay has led police to the biggest cocaine bust in Australian history. Almost 3 tonnes were seized in Sydney, worth close to $1
1: billion. $1 billion!
3: Margo just mouthed 3 tonnes. It's a third of Australia's annual usage
1: That's what they said.
4: In a truck in Mackay.
1: So what is that?
4: What was it doing up there?
1: Oh, no, that was the start of it. But hold on, where it ended up, of course, Sydney's the biggest cocaine users in Australia.
5: Found underneath fake floors inside shipping containers.
1: Brilliant.
5: All up, 2.7

0: reckon. There was $1 billion worth in a truck, 3 tons, and then there was $816 million in Sydney. I'm confused.
1: You're all a cropper here, mate. Yeah, it started with a truck in Mackay. Yeah,
0: but on fire?
2: We're getting back to that one because they then went down to Sydney where, brilliant, oh, yeah, those dirty old containers on a stupid old block out in the west of Sydney. Yeah. They ripped the floor out of the container. So they cut the floor out and then dug down. Oh. It was all stored down there. It was quite incredible.
0: Same place Desi Freeman was, I believe.

0: we get back to that truck. So it was pulled. Yeah. Do you remember that about 2 weeks ago?
1: No.
0: This is where the whole plan came apart. So the ship came into the Solomon Islands. All these smaller boats, undetected, came into up to around Mackay. The trucks back.

0: That's just a bit of, you know, a bit of nothing.
1: Sediment.
0: Ooh. And, of course, the bloke who were there, and then they drove it the 20 hours or whatever it took from Mackay down to Western Sydney.
2: Gee, that's a hell of a drive. I wonder how they got through.
0: With that, they didn't stop. Let's guarantee that.
3: The Australian Federal Police maintains the elderly gentleman who owns this Londonderry property is innocent and had no idea these alleged criminals were using his shipping containers for their extraordinary operation.
0: Oh, I didn't know.
1: I didn't know.
0: What were all those motorbikes? Anyway.
1: I was just getting three times the amount of rent I normally would.
2: What was that noise in the middle of the night that sounded like they were cutting the floor out of a shipping container and digging like a basement there? Well, no, don't. We'll give you extra money if you ignore
1: turn
2: that.
1: Turn a blind eye.
2: Yeah, ignore that.
0: All right. Now, Sydney, Western Sydney, where do you think it was planned to go?
2: Eastern Sydney.
0: Oh, okay.
4: Detectives believe a Sydney drug ring was calling the shots.
0: Okay.
4: As for the exact criminal group.
5: Mm. This is something we're still examining.
0: All right, so the federal police won't speculate, but the reporter, he had a crack.
6: The AFP won't say which syndicate is behind this importation. It's believed to be the Coconut Cartel, the notorious organised crime group based in Western Sydney.
1: So it's gone from Western Sydney back to Eastern Sydney, and then it'll probably end up back in Western Sydney again, right?
2: Mm. Or in the sewage water when Eastern Sydney are done with it.
0: Okay.
2: See why Sydney's such a popular place to live.
0: Is this what does this mean? 3 million less cocaine thingies. Oh. This is havoc for the real. And this is you seen auction clearance rates?
2: Oh, it's going to be deplorable.
0: No one's going. No, there's going to be no one to work.
2: Oh, truck drivers will be coming off the road everywhere. It's going to be a disaster.
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2: 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Got a crash Greenbank Goodna Road at Ison Road. A crash in Wishart. Malcolmback and Palabar Road at Auckland Street. Breakdown Logan Motorway eastbound at Drews Road, Tanamira. Also a breakdown Gateway northbound at Lytton Road, Murray. Speed down to 40. 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
4: Good morning, I'm James Slag. A Qantas flight from London to Perth made an unexpected stop in regional WA yesterday after running low on fuel because of headwinds. The flight diverted to Karratha, 1,500 kilometres north of Perth, to top up the tanks before completing the journey. Health authorities are warning Aussies after a powerful anaesthetic drug was found in black market vapes. Etomidate was detected in a small Relks branded device with risks including deep sedation, vomiting and dangerously slow breathing. Meantime, young adults appear to be ageing faster than previous generations. A global study of more than 160,000 people found those in their 30s and 40s showing signs of accelerated biological ageing. Official Aussie data also shows cancer rates amongst people in their 30s have risen 8% in the past decade. And Aussie singer Darryl Braithwaite has announced he is retiring from live gigs, calling time on a career spanning nearly 60 years. The star says ongoing physical strain has made performing difficult.
3: Triple M Sport.
1: More affordable housing starts with more supply. That's why the new Queensland government is unlocking more than 98,000 new homes right across Queensland.
4: The NRL is set to give the new Perth Bears salary cap concessions worth up to $500,000 as the club prepares to enter the comp next season. Reports say sponsors will be allowed to top up marquee player deals by up to 20% outside of the current cap, giving Perth a boost against the tax-free offers expected for a future PNG side. And the Socceroos say they are chasing a win, not a draw, in their crucial World Cup clash with Paraguay on Friday our time, even though a draw would likely send both teams through to the knockout stage.
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3: 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Brisbane as
6: 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That could be yours at 7.05 this

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1: Only just a week away until the 30th of June, Marto. And you were telling us yesterday, well, Effie was telling you and you were telling the people of Brisbane that if you want to get in on the instant asset write-off and, you know, get your tax.
2: Get your tools, get your cars, your utes, whatever. 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
3: But you've got to have it and be using it.
2: Before June 30.
1: Or be
2: really good with your dodginess.
1: Not just for people who are feeling, you know, a bit of a pinch with the cost of living crisis at the moment. Small business owners, you know, potentially going to be hurting with the new tax, the new budget that's been handed down, etc. The rich, they feel it too. And I feel
2: Do they?
1: Everyone to seize an opportunity. Miss Gina Reinhart, Australia's most richest person, thought she'd get in on the instant asset write-off too and buy herself some machinery.
4: You might remember Elon Musk was given a big chainsaw to try and cut government tape and bureaucracies over in America. We need an orange bulldozer. Let's hear the noise.
1: So she's gone and bought a big orange tractor, did she gift it to Pauline
2: Hanson? She gave it to Pauline to cut red tape. This is what you need to fix Australia. I've never heard her voice before. She sounds like someone at Brighton.
3: Did that surprise you too? Yes. I did not expect that voice. Mm. Very proper for someone from Western Australia.
1: But there she was with her little gag, and she walked over and she picked up a big sort of like toy-looking model tractor.
2: It was a ripper, wasn't it?
1: It was a ripper. And she's gifting that to Pauline Hanson, as you mentioned. But the interesting thing that I found was that she continued to make the audience growl like tractors.
4: Before I leave the stage, I would like to just get a little help from the audience. Can you all sound like bulldozers, please?
3: How do you know you got too much money when you can make an auditorium full of people go Can I have some money now, Gina?
5: Hey, tradies, need steel for your job? 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

0: Good morning. Thank you for tuning in to the early hour of Triple M Breakfast. Marto, Margo and Dan on from 6. Thanks to Rheem. 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As a producer, it is very frustrating not having a name for this segment.
1: Marto in the golf ball collection buggy at Landers Pocket Golf Centro. Yeah, up by the airport. If Marto gets hit with a golf ball, whoever hits him goes to the origin decider on us. George in Tambourine wants to have a crack, literally, Margo. And I believe George, fairly good golfer, George.
2: Says here, George, a former scratch golfer. What does that mean? Scratching around looking for your ball.
3: No, zero.
4: Definitely not scratching around looking for the balls. I used to play quite a bit when I was younger. Pretty much means you're okay.
1: So he is a sniper, George. He's good.
3: He's not far off being a pro.
1: Yeah, I want him there. You reckon you'd be able to hit Marto pretty easily, George? If, say, he's 150 metres out, would you be able to get him in how many balls?
4: 150, probably less than 5 shots, that would take.
3: Is that right?
2: George, I hear you've entered yourself for a reason. Is there a little bit of...
3: Because he wants origin tickets.
2: Revenge or payback, I believe, for my...
4: Yeah, well, definitely. I mean, the sud to dud sounds great. Being a bit of a Kiwi background there, I'd love to whack a wallaby.
2: Oh, whack a wallaby. That's a good one.
3: That's not bad, is it?
2: George, have you ever heard Marto talk about your precious, beautiful cultural thing called the haka?
4: Oh, yeah, well, Marto, I reckon, you know, if you guys could come close to winding anyone up, it's about talking bad about the haka.
3: Okay, so, that was 2011 that I last really just... But I'm going to double down right now. It's bullshit because you guys should not get that advantage over any other teams before the game starts. Do it at the end of the game like they do at netball.
4: Just because it scares the shit out of you.
3: And that.
1: Righto, George, here. We'll make amends right now. You're a friend across the ditch. I just wanted to... Marto's on board.
2: He does love the Kiwis.
3: Your national anthem.
1: George is in. He'll be there.
3: Can we just check which team, if you do hit the golf buggy and you win the tickets to Origin, which team do you support?
4: I'm a Queenslander.
1: Georgie, you're in. If you want to join in, 0484101045, name the comp for us as well. The best we've got so far is Fardo, Marto and the Golf Cardo.
2: I don't mind Whack a Wallaby. Animals will be harmed during this exercise. Just the reptile Marto.
1: Technically not an animal, reptile. Yeah, it's going to be Landers Pocket, Queensland's biggest driving range at Golf Central. And this is the real reason we know Marto's on board. There's the giant Four Pines Brewery. And it just won the Queensland Day Awards, best pub in Queensland. Don't pretend your eyebrows went up.
3: Well, don't you want to go? Are you
1: really
3: interested?
1: Knew that.
3: Aren't you interested?
1: Yeah, happy with that.
2: Or to drink on a Wednesday at 11 a.m.
3: No, but Queensland award-winning hotel.
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6: 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Only Triple M traffic starts for Brisbane's biggest delays. Gympie Road inbound Castle Line. Riverside Expressway inbound to the city. Ipswich Motorway eastbound through Redbank. The Bruce southbound Deception Bay to Mango Hill. Honda's end of financial year event is on now with great deals available across the select Honda range. 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

0: 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Marto, Margo and Dan have enough prizes this morning that they just about have to give one away every time they turn their microphones on, all right? 605, $150 cash. We've got diamond seats to the Origin Decider every morning this week at 7.05. And at 8.05, you never know when it's going to explode. It's Triple M's Beat the Bowser.
1: Triple M's Beat the Bowser.
2: Oh, we are stacked here on Triple M. We got Origin passes. We're hitting golf balls at Marto. We're giving away cash. And it's your shot now, Mel in Birkdale, thanks to the legends at Auto Masters. You've got to stop the Bowser here, buddy, because it will blow at some stage. You've got to make sure you get in early. And how much money do you want?
3: Oh, look, I'm greedy.
4: That's a good idea.
5: What's
4: Mel?
5: Greedy, Mel, though? Like, some people are greedy at $300 or $400. Are you greedy at more than that? What's your amount that you've got in your mind?
3: Look, I don't know. I'll just keep going until I, you know, women's intuition.
4: Right? Mel, yes. As Eddie McGuire used to say to them, you'll never be back here again, okay?
5: Go big or go home.
4: Give it everything you've got.
2: Oh, there's a few clues going on here, Mel. You ready?
3: I'm ready.
2: All right, good luck. Nice and clear. Why do you want to stop it?
5: $50.

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15: 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There's a crash on Teviot Road around Mountain Ridge Road through South Maclean. Breakdowns on the Centenary Highway northbound through Springfield. The Gateway Extension northbound after the Logan Motorway through Stretton. The Gateway southbound after Mount Gravatt Capalabar Road through Mackenzie. Delays on the Bruce Highway early from North Lakes to the Pine Rivers Bridge and down onto the Gateway. And a busy run on Gympie Road between Lingfield Road and Beams Road in Castledine. 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
2: Morning, it's Maddie Larson with you. Two men have been charged after allegedly breaking into a Capella Bar property and assaulting a man before stealing multiple items. Police tracked the pair down the following day with the 20 and 22-year-olds facing a string of offences, including possessing dangerous drugs and S4 or S8 medicines or hazardous poisons. Both have been remanded in custody to front court in August. 50-cent fares are here to stay, with the state government writing them into law. It's among the cost of living relief unveiled in yesterday's state budget, with Queensland households to save between 7 and 10% on power bills, while parents will get a $150 back-to-school boost for primary school students and $200 sports vouchers. On the flip side, the state budget is being slammed for its approach to the housing crisis. $5.7 billion will be put into building almost 54,000 new social homes by 2044, while first home buyers will now be exempt from stamp duty for new homes. However, the first homeowner's grant of $30,000 is capped for houses worth $1 million or less, despite the average price of a home here in Brisbane or on the Gold Coast surpassing a mil. And, well, the facts speak for themselves. Queenslanders love buying beer more than any other state, and it appears to increase as you go further north. According to the State of the Hops report from the owners of Dan Murphy's and BWS, North Queensland made up the top four towns: Charters Towers, Mount Isa, Bowen and Ingham.
1: Triple M Sport.
0: More affordable housing starts with more supply. That's why the new Queensland government is unlocking more than 98,000 new homes right across Queensland.
2: Herbie Farnworth says the Dolphins are not getting ahead of themselves as they aim to take their winning streak to 8 this weekend. Redcliffe is going up against the second place Warriors at Suncorp on Saturday, which won't be an easy feat.
3: They're a quality side, the Warriors. They've shown it this year. They've obviously lost a couple of key players, but they've stepped up and they've got very, very, very good systems, and it should be a really, really tight game. Obviously, second versus third.
2: Well, all of our Origin boys will return for the squad. And Ipswich sprint star Gout Gout has been forced to pull out of his next race in the US due to a back issue.

0: mostly sunny in Brizzy today. We've got a top of 22 degrees, then patchy showers returning from tomorrow with a shower or two forecast into early next week. $50,000 is given away this Friday. Last chance to grab it. 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
3: 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The good.
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0: Oh.
3: The bad.
5: There's something wrong with you if you don't fight on rum or dance at a wedding, okay?
3: And the ugly.
6: You smoke with a beanie on. Who's going to set themselves on fire first?
3: Triple M Breakfast with Marto, Margo and Dan.
7: Was that a swear word I caught then?
5: Are we on?
7: Margo's singing. And it's just such a punish to start your day.
5: No, Margo, it's really, it's offensive.
7: Yeah.
4: You're ruining Daryl. Is it offensive to Daryl?
7: Could you retire from singing instead of Daryl?
4: Sad news.
5: Can you sing something? What? What's the sad news?
4: Daryl Braithwaite no longer performing.
5: He's not dead. You can just play his music and you don't have to sing it. You don't have to see him. He's a really old person.
4: The greatest song of all time, Horses. It's the song that ends every single night. You're at a wedding?
5: Yep.
4: Last song?
5: It's time to go Horses. When you hear Horses.
7: Yeah, it's that or Closing Time by Semi Sonic.
4: No, nobody plays that anymore. Everybody plays Horses. Yeah. So good. I saw him at the races.
7: Maybe
4: one
7: controversial,
4: year.
7: Overrated for me. This is my number one, Daryl.
4: One summer.
7: I'm a one summer guy. Marto, I think, he's big on As the Days Go By.
4: As the Days Go By. I think we need to have a Daryl montage today.
5: Please, no more singing.
7: Please, no more.
5: No
7: please.
5: More, please. Like
4: 77 years of age, yeah. 60 years.
5: He's 77.
4: Yeah,
5: it's time
4: he's
5: to
4: putting
5: stop.
4: Away the microphone. Yeah. No more live performances.
5: Can we put away your microphone for singing?
7: Now, Roxette,
5: what's
7: kicked
5: this?
7: Off the show, mate. $150 Woo. Cash up next. You want it, you've got to call us. 133353. That's thanks to Alinta Energy, Diamond Style
5: going
7: Origin Ticks on the show today. There's a World Cup game going on as we speak. We're away.

0: Sunny, 22 the top today around Brizzy. We're on Beat the Bowser back at 8.05 thanks to Automasters. That went all the way up to $1,000 yesterday. Big cash on the line. What else we got? Diamond seats at the Origin, including shed access. That's with Triple N's Don't Call Now. We'll do that at 7.10. Bit more cash with a Linter.
1: It's a game of word charade. Guess the words right and the loot is yours. Triple M Breakfast.
2: Can't say that.
3: Can't say that.
4: Can't say that.
1: You can't say that.
0: Jackson, hello.
5: Good morning.
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6: Tough word.
7: What are you up to this morning, Jackson?
5: Just slowly getting up for work.
6: Jackson, would you be a Clint Eastwood fan? Have you ever seen any of his movies?
5: Clint Eastwood, the old boy used to watch a few of his movies back in the day.
6: Yeah, my mum and dad loved Clint Eastwood movies. Right, I might throw a couple of references.
7: I see where you're going with this.
6: There's two of them. Potentially.
7: Yeah.
6: Okay, well.
0: Sorry, that was Wayne Bennett. Sorry. I'd mix them up.
6: Righto. We'll start with that.
0: Here's Clint.
6: Yeah, that's him.
0: I got him backwards.
6: Coach of the Rabbitohs. Oh, here we go. Oh, jeez. There was a movie he made. It was What Harry?
5: Dirty.
6: Yes, correct. What's the last? You know how you have physios. What's the last word? He's a physio what?
5: Dirty.
6: Yes. You know the hot water ads that we run, Steady Hot and Strong. What's the name of that company? Sturdy, hot and strong when your old heat is over.
7: Installer.
6: Installer.
5: Ring.
6: Yeah, all right. Mm-hmm. Throw a D in the middle of that and it means
5: Redeem
6: is correct.
5: Redeem.
6: Well done.
0: Yeah, whatever.
6: You know the ladies at school drop off and pick up time who have got the stop go signs? They are what sort of lady?
5: Lollipop.
6: Yeah. Is that five?
7: One more.
6: Oh, bloody hell. Oh, here we go. Oh, you know how you have a drill drills holes, but you also have one that's made for screws. It's a what sort of driver? It's made for screws.
5: Impact.
6: Wow. Oh, that was another Clint Eastwood movie. Sudden what?
7: Oh, Impact.
6: Yes.
5: Impact.
6: Five.
0: Jackson, $150 cash. Thanks for a Linter. What a start to your Wednesday, pal.
5: Oh, that's lovely. You got me there, guys. Thanks, Greggy.
6: Yeah, oh, nice. Greggy. I needed a Greggy at this hour.
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2: Including this, of course.
4: Staring down the barrel of a 7 straight loss, Brisbane's worst run in 6 years looms. Their skipper sidelined. Ezra Mam out too. The injury crisis at Red Hill unrelenting.
2: We'll address that amongst a few other things, but first up, we need to open them wide.
5: Open them up. For some soccer!
2: Oh, I just before we get to the soccer, can we address something? And it's an emotional aspect. Are you okay? You had your accident.
6: I'm not actually, but thank you for asking.
0: You seem rattled.
2: Just report.
6: I am really rattled.
0: You're doing the speed limit and stuff now.
2: Are we allowed to report what just occurred? We've just been having a chat in here trying to calm you down. You're feeling a little bit.
6: I just feel like there's been a weird shift in myself and I'm feeling uneasy. I've been a bit slower on the road.
2: If you don't know, a bloke turned across in front of Margo the other day, his fault completely, and it rocks you.
6: Yeah, it rattled me. I've never been in an accident, and I think because I don't know, I just... Yeah, it's weird. Anyway,
2: how fast you said you were going.
6: No, I did 93 on the highway this morning coming in.
2: 93, we heard.
0: And I looked at each other and said, were you in a school zone?
2: Got it. Let's get to soccer.
0: Yeah.
2: Let's get to soccer. You paused there.
6: Thank you for asking.
2: We do feel for you.
6: We joke.
0: I bought you some chockey.
6: You did buy me some chocolate. My husband bought me some flowers, so it's not a Porsche, but it's all right. Flowers is a good start.
2: It knocks you around a little bit.
0: A Porsche?
2: It knocks you around.
0: Are you going to keep crashing cars so you get a Porsche?
6: He thinks I manifested it because I had said that I think the car is cursed. And it has been an incident after an incident after an incident. It was the tyre blowout a couple of weeks ago. I had in the car wash a waterfall come through my rear windscreen from the seals not being sealed properly or something. Anyway, I just feel like it was cursed, and he thinks that I manifested the accident.
0: Everyone, that's Margot's thought on Porsche.
2: For any soccer, we don't really need any.
0: Do we care? We're just playing
2: England's playing Ghana. Yeah. If you've got an English accent and want to sing your national anthem, we'll do whatever. Dan's got a multi. You won on Dud. You won yesterday.
6: Win?
0: What?
6: Were you on Iraq?
2: No.
6: Was he on Iraq?
2: No, he was on Erling Haaland from Norway to score 2 goals, and you've picked up like $25 or something. I know.
6: Yeah,
2: so I decided.
6: How much are we in the red still?
2: Oh, no, I decided to put it straight, on England Ghana.
0: Wise
2: you've
0: investment.
2: Got England into Harry Kane. You could end up with thousands into Jude Bellingham. It's like you're paying $3.
6: Marto yesterday say your $100 is now negative $485. You're only negative $460.
0: He owed me $100 and now somehow I owe him $450.
2: It's okay. So any pommies want to ring? Because at the moment it's 0-0. It's nil
6: classic
2: all.
6: Soccer.
2: Classic, isn't it? And they're doing nothing. God, have you ever seen what I've taken from it is have you ever seen how abusive of the referees soccer players are? They touch them, they turn them around, they make them listen to it's just disgusting.
0: You'd go to jail in Australia if you did that
2: NRL.
0: You'd be
2: bloody
0: in prison.
6: You know how we were talking about Ashley Klein having that gambling debt ahead of game 2 in Origin, but did you see the match fixing that the referee
2: from
6: the other day in the Socceroos game?
2: He
6: there was some unusual.
2: He was suspended for a year from refereeing for match fixing and gambling on soccer.
6: What's going on?
2: And there he is refereeing USA versus Australia. Oh, what a mystery.
6: We need to be vetting our referees better.
2: We will talk a little bit later about the Socceroos because don't forget Sunday. No, they're okay.
6: What are the Socceroos?
2: We'll all be sick for the Socceroos.
0: Yeah, the fans are going to be the Socceroos.
2: And the final thing is, because there's a lot of young kiddies are going, when do the Matildas play? What time's the Matildas?

0: No, listen. They're not Matildas. That's the other thing.
1: Oh, they're Mantildas.
0: They're Mantildas. Oh, that is the official name of the Socceroos. They are the Mantildas. They are the Matildas with... with Willies. Well, some of the... No,
1: oh, the Willie Tildas.
0: Oh, well, no, let's just go with the Mantildas.
1: Yeah, okay, great.
0: Because I believe some of the Matildas...
2: Careful.
1: Yeah. Hey, stop.
0: Yeah.
1: We've been working together too long. If we both came to Mantildas and we both looked at Margot and said, were you in a speed zone? That's a real worry for me if I'm becoming Marto.
2: That is a worry.
1: That's a proper worry.
0: I'll put it
1: have to get on the...
0: marijuana. So,
2: in the mirror, this is your future, Daniel.
1: No.
0: I mean, wouldn't that be lively? Rugby league coming up after the news.
1: All right, that's Marto's Thought on Sport brought to you by...
3: Don't punt. You lose some, yeah. Marto wins more.
0: Yeah, baby.
3: Game two. Was just a formality. And now, Triple M Breakfast is putting you with the Maroons for Game 3.
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7: 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Multi-vehicle crash on the Mount Lindsay Highway, northbound right lane before Middle Road through Boronia Heights. Delays are back to Crest Road. A multi-vehicle prang on the Pacific Motorway, inbound left lane before Stanley Street through the Gabba. Broken down truck on the Logan Motorway eastbound, right lane after Formation Street through Allen Grove. And delays on the Bruce Highway from North Lakes to the Pine Rivers Bridge. Don't get your truck stuck. 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
9: Morning, it's Maddie Larson with you. From highlighters to office space, Queensland taxpayers will be happy to know the government is going on a four-year saving spree. The state government will reel in spending on stationery supplies and reduce the number of public service execs to save $500 million. The number of senior executives has been cut from more than 840 positions to just over 790. Meantime, some big projects have been highlighted in yesterday's state budget. When it comes to roads, the Coomera Connector to ease congestion on the M1 and $9 billion safety upgrades for the Bruce are among the standouts. As for builds, $765 million has been set aside for Olympic builds and $500 million over the next year for social housing. A dangerous sedative has been uncovered in illegal vapes being sold in Australia. The drug Etomidate can cause rapid loss of consciousness, confusion and breathing problems, with authorities warning the effects can be fatal. Protesters have gotten their way. Brisbane Council has axed plans for a controversial pickleball court expansion at Holland Park West. It comes after concerns were raised about failing to consult or notify locals. And Daryl Braithwaite has announced he's retiring from live gigs, calling time on a career spanning nearly 60 years. The star says ongoing physical strain has made performing difficult.
8: Triple M Sport.
6: 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That's why the new Queensland government is unlocking more than 98,000 new homes right across Queensland.
9: Ex-Bronco Dane Gagai is eyeing a return to Brisbane, with bosses reportedly tabling a one-year deal worth more than $250,000 a season. It comes as the Knights have pulled out of the bidding war to re-sign the 35-year-old due to salary cap restrictions. And the Perth Bears could be granted salary cap concessions of up to $500,000 to help them compete with the PNG Chiefs. The Australian reporting the club will also receive a special marquee player privilege where existing club sponsors can top up a player's contract by 20%.
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9: Mostly sunny in Brizzy today. We've got a top of 22 degrees, then patchy showers returning from tomorrow with a shower or two forecast into early next week. 50,000

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3: I know you thought we'd had enough of World Cup soccer, but we've just had it produced up just to show who we're behind on Friday.
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3: Go Mantildas!
4: I've had a couple of shots on goal here. England, Marto, just a shot on goal there that was defended well by one of the Ghanaians.
3: I think they're the Ghanaians.
4: Ghanaians?
3: Mm. Ghanaians, good. Actually,
2: Well, careful. Whatever you're thinking
4: just made me so nervous.
3: Let's go to rugby league.
2: Thank you. That's much safer for you.
3: Let's go to rugby league. Hey, the broadcast deal. There's people going, it's already been signed, but there's been nothing. You know, PVL... He needs to get it signed with Peter Verlandis of Rugby League fame. He needs to get it signed before Andrew Abdo, his lieutenant and CEO of the NRL, steps down. So that apparently they've already agreed to the, definitely agreed to the New Zealand side of it, and that'll be a sort of a record deal. So they've screwed Sky TV over there in New Zealand, and they're trying to, did you see the latest one? See, you know how we said, righto, Foxtel and DAZN, whatever they're called, versus Channel 9, and if Foxtel get it, they're going to sell some on to 7 and 10. If Channel 9 get it, they're just going to put some of it on Stan. And let me tell you, rugby 3 year, when rugby went to Stan and Channel 9 5, 6 years ago when Fox lost it, oh yeah, we'll show lots of rugby on Channel 9. There is now no rugby on Channel 9. You have to pay for Stan to get any rugby union. That's by the by. Amazon were introduced as as an option going, oh, look, Amazon want a bid too because Verlandis are trying to get the money to go upwards. Sorry, I know I'm boring you here, but Amazon, what do? They're into retailing. Harvey Norman is the biggest sponsor on TV of rugby league. Jerry Harvey has apparently rung Peter Verlandis going, hey, mate, what's this with the Amazon shit?
4: I'll pull on my business.
3: Yeah. And I think he was told, we don't really care about you. Amazon's squashing
4: Jeff
3: you
4: Bezos
3: everywhere.
4: Jeff Bezos might be the new guy, Harvey.
3: Exactly. So, where are we? We don't know. That'll be coming up soon. Can I just mention one thing before I depart? Yeah. The two Dolphins wingers, Selwyn Cobbo, was he on the scrap heap only a year or 2 years ago? He's now one of the premier wingers in the game. Mm. Who's on the other side for the Dolphins? A bloke called Jermaine Asako, who was on the scrap heap as well.
4: At the Broncos.
3: And then he went down to the Titans and virtually disappeared off the face of the earth. They both go to the Dolphins and are two of the leading wingers. Or maybe they're in the top four wingers in the competition.
4: I'm really impressed with the Dolphins' outfit. Christian Wolf is really building something special
3: Who's the renovator of wing play? Like, you can't tell me Christian Wolf. He was a former boxer in Fred Brophy's tent.
4: You mean who's working with the wingers out of the Dolphins?
3: Who's responsible for those two? And Jermaine Asako, if he hasn't got the loveliest thighs in the game.
4: Cody Nikorima as well. Was the second or third tier hooker for the Broncos, Katoa, and they brought him across.
3: Hammer, Herbie Farmworth. Yeah. Who the hell is the – if you're 133353, if you're the attack coach for the Dolphins
4: – give us a call.
2: That's the most specific voter we've ever done. Geez, you've changed your tune here. I mean, I agree with you on Jermaine, but you historically have always been on this guy.
5: I love Reece Walsh. I love his painted nails and juicy thighs. Kiss me, Reece.
3: And that, ladies and gentlemen, is the danger of AI. What is that rubbish?
2: Smart, I'm not.
3: So 133353, if you're the attack coach or the wing specific coach for the Dolphins, I'd love to talk to you.
2: Dolphins tickets up for grabs if that's you.

0: Triple M, good times, greatest hits, Marto, Margo, Dan, 6:41 a.m. on your Wednesday. Mostly sunny today, top of 22. 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Over 80 years of manufacturing in Australia, Rheem has got a comprehensive selection of gas storage, continuous flow, solar and heat pump water heaters. No wonder Rheem is Australia's favourite hot water, Marto. When it comes to water heating, get your plumber to get a Rheem into your joint. All right?
1: Well, you think our winter, our harsh 2 to 3 week winter is about to get underway. Be careful, everyone. If your hot water system's not working, you're in trouble.
0: Yeah, the government mandated fortnight of winter. Hey, Brad from Chermside, have you done this yet on the burner phone? 0484 10 1045.
1: No, but we definitely need to. If you're coming in from the north side, North Lakes or wherever up there, Narangba, southbound on the Bruce at the, well, it's where the Pine River is, where you separate. You can either go straight into Aspley on the Bruce or you go along the Gateway. You go to the Gateway diversion. Do not go that way. Both lanes are closed onto the Gateway arterial road. So keep on going straight through to Aspley and sort yourself out from there.
2: Give us a call also if you have a punny business name, because I saw one the other day that was a cracker. But just very quickly before we get to that, Marto, asked me who the attacking coach is for the Dolphins.
1: Yes, have you got one?
0: Unless it's Megan from Moray Field, who I can see on the screen there. Is it Megan?
2: Not Megan. Not the attacking coach. Christian Wolf, the club does not have a single designated title of attacking coach. Instead, their overall game plan and ball movement are managed by head coach Christian Wolf. But he does have assistant coaches, Rory Costigan and Ben Wolf, which is his younger brother.
1: That assist
2: him in the coaching role. And Rory Costigan was a former Ireland international rugby league footballer.
1: No, didn't he play for the Raiders or something?
2: Then he also played for the Melbourne Storm and the North Queensland Cowboys, who he was a member of the 2015 Premiership side and then the 2016 World Club Challenge winning side.
1: Some of the best players, Bellamy, Bennett, our best coaches, weren't the best players. So I love that.
2: The thing that I like about this Rory Costigan is he goes on to say, I don't have any aspirations to really be a head coach. I just want to be an assistant coach because I get to work with the players and their footy, whereas the head coach has to deal with all the other stuff. So, you know, not having that competition within your, you know, your team,
1: some coaches who should only be unit coaches. I see it in rugby all the time. But they want to be the head coach because you get more kudos and you get more money.
0: Kevin Walters, amazing midfield coach. Vossi hasn't worked out at head coach level for him thus far.
1: See, I see where he's gone on to Foxtel too. He's working for Fox Sports now.
0: Yeah, he'll be commentating the Lions game actually on Thursday.
1: So, what were we supposed to be talking about?
2: Punny business names. If you've got. So I saw a ute the other day that matched all these signs that are around our street. And I was like, oh, my God, now that makes sense. I kept looking at it, not really understanding what it was. It just said Grim Reaper, and it had a picture of the Grim Reaper. And I just was looking at it thinking it was Grim Reaper. Maybe it was something in, you know, the lead up to...
1: Dirt and mold cleaning?
2: Well, yes. I thought it was like something in the lead up to Halloween, right? And these streets were like going to be participating or...
0: Lead up to... It's June, mate.
2: Well, I know, but people get excited Halloween. Like they do for Christmas. And so then I finally see the ute the other day and I'm sitting behind it. I'm like, oh, that says Grime Reaper. Oh, it's like a pressure cleaning business.
1: Brilliant.
2: And so everywhere he goes around and cleans, he leaves a little sign out the front to say the Grime Reaper was here. That's clever.
1: And he's now been given a rap on radio. It's good. What about Assault and Battery? Fish and chip shop.
0: St. Lucia. That's a classic.
1: Curl
0: for uni
1: up and
0: students.
1: Die, as in DYE. Hairdresser.
2: Oh, that's
1: curl
2: a good one.
1: Curl up and DYE. What else have we got? Thanks I've seen another one.
0: There's a plumbing one called All Cisterns Go.
1: Oh, yes, yes.

0: Sheer Brilliance, S-H-E-A-R, Barber. Sheer Brilliance.
1: Can we go for
0: it? Is that what you're after?
1: Very clever. Yeah, that's what I'm after. 133353 or
0: 04. The Codfather. There's one on Stafford Road. Sorry, you can just remember the Codfather.
2: Lord of the Fries.
1: What about the Thai places? The Thai ones are always good. Yeah.
0: Titanic? Is there a Titanic?
2: Evanescence tickets for the best one. Right.
1: 0484 10 1045. 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Have you got a punny business name or one that you've seen potentially that you thought was good?
2: 133353 Evanescence, best one. Punny business name. Let's get your traffic now. 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
4: 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A multi-vehicle crash on the M1 northbound shoulder at Foxwell Road through Upper Coomera causing a few delays. A multi-vehicle prang on the Mount Lindsay Highway inbound in the right lane before Middle Road through Boronia Heights. Broken down truck on the Logan Motorway eastbound in the right lane after Formation Street through Allen Grove. Heavy haulage on the way and delays on the Bruce Highway coming down through North Lakes. 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
1: Oh!
0: Diamond style origin tickets, including shared access. Are you excited about those, Marto, at 7.05?
1: Yeah.
0: Or are you watching the soccer right now?
1: No, missed. Don't worry.
2: It
1: sorry.
2: Missed, yeah.
0: What am I betting on again?
1: Nil all, England versus Ghana at halftime.
0: And you've put my money on Harry Kane.
1: Yeah, you're in a multi with him and Jude Bellingham.
0: Awesome. I've never heard of Jude Bellingham. Rock powerhouse Evanescence, yeah, right? They are at the Scent. They're going to be here in Brizzy Live. Nation.com.au. It's March next year. I bring that up.
1: You're threatening to give away tickets?
0: Threatening. I guarantee you someone will win them right now for the best punny business name. There is 48 billion of them on the screen right now. Brisbane apparently love a punny business name.
2: It started with the Grime Reaper, which is getting around my neighbourhood. It's a picture of the Grim Reaper and he goes around and gets rid of all your grime.
1: See?
2: Clever.
1: Look at that.
2: And kills grime.
1: These names are normally done over a few beers in a shed going, well, the new business, what are we going to call it? That's brilliant because you're now bringing it up on radio.
0: It's like a radio

0: competition. You start with the pun and work backwards. You come up with the pun and go, righto, we're doing some sort of grind business.
1: Listen, what about Martin from Mount Pleasant? He's going, rim jobs have a van parked on Lytton Road at Murray. And they're just
2: men
1: called,
2: love those. They love a good rim job.
0: I don't think they do tyres.
1: Well, there might be something going on inside the van.
2: No,
1: I don't know, Martin.
0: Which one is the front?
1: Rim job.
2: Dan, you mentioned Thai places. Always do a good one. And we mentioned Titanic. Ryan from Narangba, our local Thai is the Titanic. Yeah.
1: Oh.
2: Their whole shop has nothing to do with the Atlantic Ocean.
0: There's one called

0: titration. It has nothing to do with chemistry. They just make the pun up and go, there you go. What do you do?
1: Just typhoon.
2: Oh, look at Jason Burpengary on the north side. May as well give him a run. TURDS, T-U-R-D-S. And you're going, oh, well, obviously a plumber. Yep, it stands for Tim's Urgent Repairs and Drainage Services.
3: Very clever.
4: Tim. I'm off the toilet.
3: Mark in Carrara. Good morning.
5: Good morning, team. How are you?
3: Yeah, good. Should we start with the business and then give us the punny business name, or give us the punny business name and we have to try and figure out what it is?
0: Yeah, that's good. Yeah, give us the name of the business.
3: All right, Mark, give us the name of the business.
5: Cement-a-lot.
2: Oh, I think psychologist.
0: I think I figured out cement.
2: Cement-a-lot? Oh, cement-a-lot.
5: Yeah, spelled S-I-R-M-E-N-T-A-L-O-T.
3: Like Sir Mix-a-Lot.
0: Yeah, but it's concrete.
3: Baby got that.
5: Yeah.
2: It's concrete. Concreter.
5: Yeah. Concreting. Yeah, so I was living down in Melbourne. I was stuck behind this truck and I saw this coat of arms. I was trying to figure out what it was. And it was a concrete chopper with screeds and some trowels into like an old school medieval style coat of arms.
2: Oh, Sir Mentalot is the best.
0: He pissed in That's the shed, great. Thought yeah, of yeah, it, yeah. And then had no idea how to do it, but just started the business, I bet. Yeah, we'll just do concrete.
3: Yeah.
0: We've got the name, we're away.
3: Because when you read it, it's just like Sir Mentalot, and you're like, what's Mentalot? Yeah. But then when you go Cementalot, well, you go, oh, it's cement.
2: For services to concrete.
0: Although,
2: my God.
0: Just put your psychologist idea on the back burner. Not bad.
2: Cementalot.
0: Mentalot.
3: Mentalot.
0: Mm. Brad in Chermside, what's the name of the business?
6: G'day, guys. How you going?
2: Yeah, mate.
6: Hey, Hector the Erector.
3: Oh,
2: I know this business.
0: One of Mono's favourites.
2: Mm.
0: Yeah.
2: Crane business, isn't he?
3: Builder?
6: I believe so. He was in steel fixing.
3: Steel fixing, erecting buildings.
6: Yeah.
3: Clever. Was his name actually Hector? Brad, do you know?
6: I believe it was.
3: Yeah.
2: Can you imagine? That was probably his name at school, Hector the Erector.
6: Yeah. Mm.
2: Yes.
0: It's like rim job, so I think it's a front for an erectile dysfunction business, because you do seem to go there quite a bit, Mom.
2: It might be a massage joint, is it, Brad?
7: Game two. Was just a formality. And now, Triple M Breakfast is putting you with the Maroons for Game 3.
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3: G'day, Death here, Grim Reaper and Soul Trader. 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They give me all the tools I need to get more money in my pocket sooner, and a team of people to

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9: 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A car and truck collision on the gateway, southbound in the right lane after the Pine Rivers Bridge at Ball Hills. Delays all the way back up the Bruce Highway to Boundary Road already. Breakdown on the gateway southbound after Old Cleveland Road through Belmont. Multi-vehicle crash on the Mount Lindsay Highway. Northbound right lane before Middle Road through Boronia Heights. Delays are back to Andrew Road. And delays on South Pine Road coming through Enoggera. 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
11: Morning, it's Maddie Larson here. Two people have been hospitalised after a house fire in Logan overnight. Paramedics were called to Regent's Park a bit before midnight, treating the pair for smoke inhalation before taking them to Logan Hospital. It took fireys until 2 a.m. to put the blaze out. A bunch of support to help first home buyers in yesterday's state budget, although not everyone's on board. The $30,000 first home buyers grant is capped for houses worth $1 million or less, but they're becoming increasingly harder to find in the likes of Brizzy and the Gold Coast.

while Queensland will deliver almost 54,000 social homes by 2044. Meantime, 50-cent fares have been written into law. That's right, the public transport savings are here to stay. While further relief at our hip pocket will include 7 to 10% savings on our power bills, a $150 back-to-school boost and $200 sport vouchers. And rising fuel costs are causing Queenslanders to change travel habits. Uni of Sydney researchers asked more than 800 Queenslanders how weekly plans would change if prices reached up to $3.50 a litre, with drivers saying they'd hit the road less, use

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2: 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That's why the new Queensland government is unlocking more than 98,000 new homes right across Queensland.
0: Our Dolphins will be aiming for 8 wins in a row when they take on the second place Warriors at Suncorp on Saturday. We'll be boosted by the return of all of our Origin boys, but centre Herbie Farnworth says they're not getting ahead of themselves.
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0: Mostly sunny in Brizzy today. We've got a top of 22 degrees, then patchy showers returning from tomorrow with a shower or two forecast into early next week. $50,000 is given away this Friday. Last chance to grab it. 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
2: Well, the hottest of hot, hot putty you've ever seen. Rain comes on steady, hot and strong. It just keeps on and on.
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6: them. Hey, can we go local first? It was, I think it was Brad from Boondall reported it earlier. Southbound, coming across the Pine River, before you split left to the gateway, there's been a big accident there. Still, hold-ups are all the way back past North Lakes. You're in trouble on the north side. Give us any updates on 133353 at any stage.
7: I know you want to talk soccer here, Marto.
6: Just briefly.
7: Can I just quickly do an update in the England-Ghana game?
5: Oh, I mean, it's 7:10 and we got to get nil all.
7: There's just a little bit of audio that's come through for you, Dan, that I thought you might like.
6: Well, the score is nil all. They've just run on after half time. It looks like Dan's in a lot of trouble.
5: With a bet that I probably can't remember putting on. I've got a real problem. I can't remember putting any of these bets on with Dud Punk.
7: I couldn't tell what they were talking about here in the commentary. I just saw the subtitles, so I just thought I'd quickly grab it just to see.
5: You are one of the more immature people I've ever met. I've seen the name of this file.
8: Well, let's have those out there, these are pleasant temperatures in which to play, and I think with a 4 o'clock kickoff, we've been here a few times, Brad, in recent weeks, and the sunshine has been penetrating hard down onto the pitch.
7: I just saw a couple of words on the screen on the subtitles.
8: I just wanted to make sure he
7: was talking about soccer and he was talking about the weather.
6: You can't be carrying on like that when we're trying to appeal to 13-year-old girls because we are.
9: Triple M, the Mantilda Network.
5: That's right.
7: Maybe if Dan does a weather report this weekend for the Today Show, he could talk about the sun penetrating hard.
5: Righto, well, we're penetrating into 7 a.m. now. Can we penetrate into some Origin tickets up next?
6: Yes.
5: Diamond style, diamond penetration.
6: But don't call us.
5: But you have to on 133353. Then don't.

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1: Don't call now.
2: Can you explain this? Because people are going, but you said not to call.
0: Of course. Well, Karen in 17 Mile Rocks, congratulations to you. You are currently the owner of two Diamond Game Day passes.
3: Oh, my God. Yes, thank you.
0: They're yours, pal, with shared access. But if someone calls, they'll immediately steal them. So tell Brisbane why they shouldn't call right now.
3: You should not call. Do not call. Do not give that phone number out because I am recently single, have never been allowed to go to State of Origin, and I want to go and putt there.
2: Who would you go with, Karen?
3: I reckon I could find a free girlfriend who's single to go party with me.
4: I mean, I'm not single, but I'm happy to go with you and party.
3: Oh, well, you can come with me and party.
4: Why weren't you allowed to go before? Tell us. Give us a sob story to make Brisbane not call.
3: Because he was a dick and he would be, oh, there's too many people, they're too loud, they're too much of a bogans, no, not allowed to go.
2: Was he possessive? Was he worried about other blokes at the footy picking you up, perhaps?
3: Oh, I think he's just a dick.
2: No, just a dick.
0: Yeah,
2: just
0: a dick. Brisbane, do not call 1333
3: Do not call that number. Because it's my turn to party.
2: Karen's had a lot of bad luck and allow her to join Origin 3.
5: Incoming caller.
2: Karen.
0: Johnny in Birkdale. Why did you do that to Karen?
6: Oh, mate, I want to take the missus. She's never been before.
4: Yeah, but neither had Karen. She wasn't allowed to go. At least you let your missus go.
2: All right.
6: I'm not worried about Karen at the moment. I'm just worried about myself.
5: Incoming caller.
4: Oh, no.
2: Well, Brisbane's not worried about you.
4: Selfish.
0: Sharon. We've gone from a Karen to a Sharon. And wham, you're in. Shazza, you're in. They're yours, mate. Congrats. Why should you keep them?
7: Woohoo! Because I'm a Queenslander through and through.
4: Yeah, but everybody's a Queenslander that wants to go, Sharon. What sets you apart?
7: Oh, look, unlike the other callers, I have been before, but it has been 10 years or so, and my husband's getting a little bit old, can't walk up to the rafters anymore where we were sitting last time.
2: Oh,
7: you
2: need the diamond.
7: I throw from the back. And exactly, I need the diamond ticket.
2: Have you ever been down into the dressing rooms and onto the field?
7: No, never. That would be amazing.
4: These tickets include all of
7: that. That would just one of a lifetime.
0: Do not call 1333
7: No, don't call.
0: Do not call that number, Brisbane.
7: I don't have the sob story.
0: Johnny and Teresa.
4: Brisbane.
0: You weren't happy with that pitch, were you? She'd been it like 10 years ago. That didn't impress you, Johnny. They're yours, mate.
8: That's enough. Yeah. Think of the future, guys. You've all got great stories, but I need your help to save my son. Save him from our New South Wales family, please.
2: What do you mean?
8: Well, he's just under so much pressure to turn to the dark side and support New South Wales.
2: Who's putting the pressure on Johnny? Who's pressuring him?
8: Unfortunately, all his uncles, his grandparents...
2: are cockroaches.
4: So you need these tickets to take him, to show him what it's like to be a Queenslander when in Game 3 we win the decider and crash those dirty Blues.
8: This is the deciding factor, Margo.
2: Father of the year. You are father of the year.
0: No one is calling. Johnny, don't call 133353.
2: Save this child. What's the child's name?
0: Do not call.
8: Please, Lucas.
4: Lucas. Needs to be shown the light.
0: Timer. You're about to win him, Johnny.
4: Do not call, Brisbane.
8: Please.
5: Incoming call.
2: Oh, who is this?
0: Deb in Red Bay Plains.
4: Deb, it'd want to be good.
7: Well, actually, I've never begged for anything in my life, but I'm prepared to beg today.
4: All right, beg away.
7: My husband's very, very, like, elderly. He's a truck driver. He's been driving for a really, really long time. He's still working around about 70 hours a week at his age, which is crazy, crazy, crazy. Oh,
0: it's like our motto. He won't give up.
2: No super.
4: Did he not have any super either, Deb?
7: He's never, ever, ever, ever been to a football match, but he's a mad State of Origin fan. Unfortunately, he doesn't even get to watch it on TV because he's never home early enough from work.
2: Whoa.
4: Is he going to be right to go to the game? You said he's very elderly, Deb.
2: I'm worried about him driving a truck.
7: Don't worry about it. I would actually sort him out and get him there. I don't know, pay for an Uber or something.
0: Deb, listen, I've got to interrupt here. The timer has expired.
4: Which
0: you
4: means
0: have won. You are
4: won
0: going. You can celebrate, mate. They're
2: Poor
0: yours.
2: Little
0: no one
2: Lucas.
0: Can,
2: you,
0: no one
7: you,
0: can steal
7: you're
0: them.
7: Kidding.
0: They're yours.
7: Are you kidding?
4: No, we're not.
7: Are you kidding?
4: No, we're not kidding.
7: Oh my God! Thank you so much.
4: Two diamond seats are yours, and you get to go into the sheds and see the Maroons.
7: Oh my God! To be honest, I've never been to a football game either. In fact, I mean, I watch it with him, but he's such a diehard fan, and I've

0: and he should be retired, but he's not.
1: Yeah. How old is he?
2: Well, he's got you to keep paying for, Deb. Is that right? Like my husband.
0: In his mid-60s. Yeah. And he's still driving long-haul trucks.
1: But poor Lucas. Think about Lucas, who you've stolen the tickets from.
3: Incoming caller.
4: Oh, they're trying to interrupt you, Deb, but it's too late. She's already won. She's won. They're trying to roach him off you after the timer.
2: So, Deb,
4: well done, buddy. You're going.
0: Oh, thank you so much. Thank you.
1: What's his name?
0: His name's David, and he'll be listening now because he's very excited. He loves Triple M and he listens all the time.
2: Was Deb from Red Bank Lanes?
4: Yeah.
0: Yes, that's right.
2: Well, Deb and David from Red Bank Lanes, you go into the Origin Game 3, the decider to watch the Maroons crash New South Wales.
4: All thanks to the My Maccas app. When the footy's on, you can't miss a moment. 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
0: Thank you so much.
4: No worries, buddy. Same time tomorrow.
1: Poor Lucas.
4: I know, poor a lot of people.
1: He'll become a New South Welshman now.
2: Poor Karen and Johnny.
3: Yeah. Incoming caller.
4: Oh, they're trying to interrupt us now. They're over.
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6: 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There's a truck and car collision on the gateway, southbound in the right lane after the Pine Rivers Bridge at Bald Hills. Delays all the way back to Boundary Road on the Bruce Highway. Breakdown on the gateway southbound shoulder after Old Cleveland Road through Belmont. Multi-vehicle crash on the Mount Lindsay Highway northbound in the right lane before Middle Road through Boronia Heights. And a broken down truck on the Logan Motorway eastbound right lane after Formation Street through Allen Grove. 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

0: economic analysis. 50 cent fare stay. They haven't got enough money, so therefore they're putting in more speed cameras. There's one of the take homes. It was all pretty boring. They're slashing stationery supplies to our public service. They're spending too much money on paper. That's how desperate we must be for money. But in the big
1: news, understand paper literally grows on trees. Right? Yeah. You know they say that.
0: Hold on. Here's the treasurer, David Janetsky.
2: Stable revenue improvements,
0: yes.
2: The careful management of expense growth,
0: yes.
2: And a growing Queensland economy.
0: Okay, good one. 13 years ago, Campbell Newman threatened to sack a heap of public servants, and he got rolled like 10,000 of them or something or other, and he got rolled because of that. So this government, the rumour around was they're going to sack a heap of public servants again. No. What they've done is actually brilliant. They're getting rid of the bosses of the public service, like the executive level, who everybody hates their boss, but nobody hates their boss as much as public servants. This is actually a brilliant piece of manoeuvring from them. So what happens, and you should always do this, sack the top of the public service, and then all the whingers, they'll rise up, and then they can get sacked a few years later, and then they'll rise up. You just keep on sacking the cream of public service.
1: So that is their pitch. Vote for the Liberal government. We will sack your boss.
0: That's right.
1: Oh, they're going to win 100% of the vote.
0: They will never lose.
3: Game two.
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3: 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And now Triple M Breakfast is putting you with the Maroons for game three.
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8: Inside ball to Curtis Moran. Is he going to go all the way? Yes, he will. Farrell's right. Harrison. Oh, beautiful ball. Beautiful ball from Zane Harrison to Arama Ho. And finally, the Titans are over for the first try of the second half. Shift to right, brilliant ball from Edwards to Alamotti. Can he get past Sami? Yes, he does. Flip pass to Liam Martin. Back to Lindsay Smith. Oh. Form is over.
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2: 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An oil spill on King Street and Newman Road through Caboolture. A truck strap lying on the Gateway Bridge in the northbound centre lane after Lytton Road at Murray and speed dropped down to 40 k's an hour. Breakdown on the Gateway southbound after Old Cleveland Road through Belmont. And a multi-vehicle crash still to be wrapped up on the Mount Lindsay Highway northbound right lane before Middle Road through Boronia Heights. Delays are back to about Andrew Road. 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
4: Morning, it's Maddie Larson with you. Two men have been charged after allegedly breaking into a Capella Bar property and assaulting a man before stealing multiple items. Police tracked the pair down the following day, with the 20 and 22-year-olds facing a string of offences, including possessing dangerous drugs and S4 or S8 medicines or hazardous poisons. Both have been remanded in custody to front court in August. The Coomera Connector to ease congestion on the M1 and a $9 billion safety spend on the Bruce are among the road upgrades in yesterday's state budget. As for prep ahead of Brisbane 2032, $765 million has been set aside for Olympic builds. Meantime, the state government will save $500 million by slashing spending on office supplies and public service execs. The four-year savings spree will see them cut back on everything from highlighters to office space, with the number of executives to be cut from 840 to just over 790. And maybe stating the obvious, but a new report has found Queenslanders love beer over other spirits, buying the most volume compared to any other state. According to a report by the owners of Dan Murphy's and BWS, North Queensland made up the top four towns. Charters Towers is first on the podium with 64% of alcohol sales going to beer, followed by Mount Isa, Bowen and Ingham.
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1: 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That's why the new Queensland government is unlocking more than 98,000 new homes right across Queensland.
4: The Knights have pulled out of the bidding war to re-sign Dane Gagai due to salary cap restrictions, which could spell good news for Brisbane. The 35-year-old is reportedly eyeing a return to the Broncos, with bosses tabling a deal worth more than $250,000 a season. And in a bid to help the Bears compete with the PNG Chiefs, the Perth side could be granted salary cap concessions of up to $500,000. The Australian reporting the club will also get a special marquee player privilege for its first three seasons, allowing existing club sponsors to top up a player's contract by 20%.
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4: Mostly sunny in Brizzy today. We've got a top of 22 degrees, then patchy showers returning from tomorrow, with a shower or two forecast into early next week. $50,000 is given away this Friday. Last chance to grab it. Listen to Triple M's $50,000 no repeat workday. Hear the repeat, win the cash.
3: 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Brisbane Ass.
6: Good morning. Some great suggestions coming through on the burner phone, 04 8410 1045. This is for Origin passes, or we want you at the decider. State of Origin Game 3, hitting the golf balls at Mardo. Suggesting a Luke from Deegan. How about Dint the Dinosaur?
7: Dinosaur and Dickhead.
6: That's just mean.
8: Sorry,
6: isn't
8: I didn't mean to laugh so loud, out loud.
6: He's our dinosaur. Only we can say that, Luke.
9: Yeah, piss off, Luke.
6: Matt in Narangba. Margo, this is a long one. I don't know how catchy it is. Do you want to have a go?
8: He said, I've been playing along with the golf challenge, and he

0: reckons hit Fartin' Martin after a carton, wearing a tartan, smoking a darton while sharting, listen to Dolly Parton. Has a good ring to it. Okay. Now, if you say that quickly to shorten it up, hit Fartin' Martin after a carton, wearing a tartan, smoking a darton while sharting, listen to Dolly Parton.
1: Yeah. It sounds like a Working Dog production.
0: Not bad.
2: Too many words.
3: We're
1: going to need an acronym there. Thank God you're here.
2: HFM. Yeah.
0: Did you read Corey from Tanamera?
1: No. Where's Corey?
0: Play with Marto.
2: Well, that's not bad. It won't take very long.
0: Foreplay, get it.
2: All right. So the issue is you're getting Origin tickets for hitting a golf ball at the
0: Diamond seats. And
2: Careful.
1: Yeah, careful.
2: Oh, no, with the other one.
1: Yeah, but that would be bloody good. Yeah. Bloody good tickets. Yeah. Fardo Marto and the Golf Cardo, I think, is the front runner.
0: Are different ones.
1: Yeah.
0: Apologies.
2: They're still good. They're Origin tickets. Yeah. They're the designer.
1: Don't be ungrateful.
2: And you get to hit a golf ball and I'll probably have a beer with you.
1: Or two, or three, and then a rum,
2: and then I'll drive that golf buggy home on the freeway.
0: Have you got anybody that wants to come yet?
1: Oh, heaps, plenty. Is there? Yes.

0: Good Tides, Greatest Hits, Marto, Margo, Dan. Landers Pocket is where we'll be. Queensland's biggest driving range at Golf Central out near the airport. People are wondering where Fardo Marto in the Golf Cardo
1: out
0: is
1: near the DFO, near the airport. Yeah,
0: where it's all going to take place. There's a big Four Pines Brewery out there as well. They've won pretty the Queensland good. Day Awards for Best Pub in Queensland. 0484 10 1045 if you want to be there. I've got a feeling this bloke wouldn't mind a crack at you, Marto, and the Golf Collector Buggy.
2: Lions co-captain Harris Andrews. 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
0: I'll have a guess here. After the game in Tassie, the last time we spoke to you, Chieftain, you played the

0: Tigers in Tasmania, then had a bye. My guess is, I'm going to say 14 blokes stayed down in Tasmania to play golf. Would that be about right?
1: They did. Yeah, they caught wind of the of what you guys are doing and trying to put a nice little stinging seven iron on Mardo.
2: Have I ever said anything bad about you, Harris? Because there's a lot of people queuing up who want to get me. I've never been mean to you, have I?
1: No, absolutely not. I wouldn't be trying my hardest to try and nail you with a
0: Behalf of Fags, who's sacking you've called for.
2: Oh, yeah, here you go, that
0: Harris, do you try and hit the bloke in the golf collector buggy whenever you go to a driving range? It's a thing, isn't it?
1: I haven't been to a driving range for a while. However, I will say there's definitely those intrusive thoughts. So, yes, I will admit to it. I have tried to hit the person in the buggy.
3: Now, I knew that you had spent some time in Hobart, Harris, because I follow you on Instagram. And I just wanted to commend you. You've been posting a lot more recently. Like, there was a period where you didn't post for, like, 3 years. And then the only photos you had were of you and your dog. But you've really lifted your Insta game.
2: What's the story? No.
3: Well, he's posted his little bye weekend away down in Hobart. He's got pictures of coffees and bridges.
2: Is there a sponsor involved?
0: Yeah, is there a robot lawnmower?
1: No, sponsors involved. Just some quality times with my beloved partner, Emily. So just thought I'd document that and let the whole world know what I was up to.
3: And then also, of course, you celebrated a special game, the 250 for the club.
2: Yeah.
3: And you've put up a beautiful post about
2: that. And you didn't score a goal. Oh.
1: To be fair, and I will own up to this, they did come down and the runner, Jaden, who comes out and gives us all the messages of what we can improve on, he did say to me with about 3 minutes to go, mate, swing forward, swing forward.
2: Oh. I sort of what did you say?
1: No, it's just the game. We were in the middle of play and I sort of just said, no, don't worry about it. I want to kick a goal up in front of the Gabba. So
3: selfless.
1: Twice
3: the captain.
0: Now, it'd be amazing if you kicked a goal on the Swans. I think they're second on the ladder currently. They're who are playing tomorrow
2: night.
0: Oh,
2: what are we talking, footy now?
0: I know, unfortunately.
2: Hold on. Where are Swans coming?
0: Second, I believe.
2: What are we? We're seventh or eighth.
0: Eighth or thereabouts. Well, you tell us, Harrison, how are you going to win it tomorrow night, my man? It'd be a huge W.
1: Yeah, it's going to be a massive challenge, but one that I know the boys are excited for. We know the Swans have been flying the last few weeks. They're coming off the bye just like we are as well, and they love to play a really fast sort of brand of footy where they, you know, they move the ball quickly and

0: forward by handball. So our team defence is going to have to be on if we play well.
1: Well, how do you normally come off the bye, Harris? Obviously, won your two games previous to that. Historically, is a bye good for you guys?
2: Is golf good for footy is what you're asking?
1: Yeah, is Hobart stays? Is that good for footy?
0: I'm not sure if golf's great for guys, but I think a little bit of time to just sort of settle in and take it easy for a few days is probably the most important. So I think historically we've been okay off the bye. I think at the moment we've had a lot of injuries and a lot of guys that are probably a little bit banged up. So I feel like it came at the right time.
2: Excellent. Will the Swans still hate you from the 2024 grand final? Do

0: definitely goes back to losing. But, I won't speak on their behalf, I guess.
1: If they're looking backwards, they'll never move forwards.
2: Oh, wow, Confucius.
1: Throw that on the banner.
2: Oh, yeah, say that to Isaac Heaney at some stage. Yeah. Greg Martin told me to tell you.
1: Shut up.
2: Hey, the Brisbane Lions, they are built on belief. 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

0: Speed's been dropped down to 40k's an hour. There's an oil spill on King Street at Newman Road through Caboolture. A multi-vehicle crash on the Centenary Highway inbound on the Jindalee Bridge. Delays are back to Darra. And a multi-vehicle crash yet to be cleaned up on the Mount Lindsay Highway northbound right lane before Middle Road at Boronia Heights. 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
3: 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And he goes, well, keep going. 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

0: world. We love the legends at Automasters. They are going to get you some cash. Sort of up to you how much cash it is. Would beat the Bowser after the traffic in the news here. 1-3-3-5-3 if you want to be involved. Quick America update, very briefly. As you get older, do you get more or less patient?
1: Oh, less patient because you run out of days to live.
2: Mm. I thought you'd be more grateful and appreciative of time and life, and so you'd be more patient.
1: Well, no, you go, I cannot be bothered listening to any of the nonsense that you're talking or you're talking. Shut up.
2: But that's tolerance, right?
0: No, you're both correct in that, Margo, you're more grateful for time when you're doing something you like. If someone's wasting your time, you're like, listen, mate, I've got about 18 days left on this planet. Yeah. Wrap it up. Yeah. And Donald Trump is now...
2: 80.
0: Okay, so he just has no time left. Listen to this guy who was in the briefing room or maybe the Oval Office somewhere the other day trying to talk to the media scrum, and Trump clearly wants to get on the golf course.
3: 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So 141 years ago, Albert Einstein, 121 years ago, Albert Einstein published a paper
4: 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Nobody cares.
0: Nobody cares, bro. I got a T.

0: 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Wrap it up.
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0: 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Watch out for a breakdown on the Logan Motorway eastbound just before Station Road coming through Logan Lea. There's a multi-vehicle prang still being attended to on the Mount Lindsay Highway in the northbound right lane before Middle Road through Boronia Heights. Broken down truck on the Logan Motorway eastbound right lane after Formation Street through Allen Grove. And pretty patchy on the Bruce Highway from D-Bay to the Pine Rivers Bridge. Right now, there are Android deals aplenty at Telstra. 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
2: Coming up after the news, Triple M's Beat the Bowser. Say

0: Good morning, it's Madeline Larson here. A Logan home has been destroyed by fire overnight, with neighbours evacuated. The blaze at the Regents Park house started a bit before midnight, with fireys taking until 2 a.m. to put it out. Two people were treated for smoke inhalation before being taken to Logan Hospital. Well, 50-cent fares are here to stay, with the state government writing them into law. It's among the cost of living relief unveiled in yesterday's state budget, with Queensland households to also save between 7 and 10% on power bills, while parents will get a $150 back-to-school boost for primary school students and $200 sports vouchers. Meantime, the state budget is being slammed for its approach to the housing crisis. $5.7 billion will be put into building almost 54,000 new social homes by 2044, while first home buyers will now be exempt from stamp duty on new homes. However, the first homeowner's grant of $30,000 is capped for houses worth $1 million or less, despite the average price of a home here in Brizzy and on the Gold Coast surpassing a mil. Just briefly, Brisbane Council has axed plans for a controversial pickleball court expansion at Holland Park West after concerns were raised about failing to consult or notify locals. And if you want to hear Wild Horses, you'll have to play it on the radio. Darryl Braithwaite has announced he's retiring from live gigs, calling time on a career spanning nearly 60 years.
1: Triple M Sport. More affordable housing starts with more supply. That's why the new Queensland government is unlocking more than 98,000 new homes right across Queensland.
0: Herbie Farnworth says the Dolphins are not getting ahead of themselves as they aim to take their winning streak to 8 this weekend. Redcliffe is going up against the second place Warriors at Suncorp on Saturday, which won't be an easy feat.
2: They're a quality side, the Warriors. They've shown it this year. They've obviously lost a couple of key players, but they've stepped up and they've got very, very, very good systems, and it should be a really, really tight game. Obviously, second versus third.
0: Well, all of our Origin boys will return.

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0: Margo Dan, getting you to the decider so many ways. You've got the Diamond Experience with Shed Access thanks to the My Maccas app. There's Fado Mato and the Golf Cardo. 0484101045 will be at Lander's Pocket, which is out by the airport there. 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
1: Thank you.
0: Get involved. Text us. We will get you to State of Origin, the Decider Game 3.
1: I'll be dodging and weaving.
2: Get involved because I want to know, ladies, are you a wife of a golf husband? Because I have a few friends who have golf husbands and they disappear for hours on the weekends and they go on golfing trips and they've got to do all of the courses all over Australia and then sometimes they have to do all of the courses overseas as well and they just gather with groups of other men who like to just play golf.
1: You know the movie Brokeback Mountain? I think there should be a Brokeback Golf Club because a lot of them go on these golfing weekends and I don't know if they will pull the golf clubs out. I'm just saying.
0: Oh, yeah.
1: They'll and play, might pull other clubs out.
0: Sometimes the men will go for all the – I don't play golf, but my mates will go. I hope I'm not blowing up their spot here for like 8 hours, but they'll only play the front night.
2: Right.
0: And then they're just getting on the piss.
1: Which is 2 hours. Yeah. It should only take 2 hours.
0: And then they go to lunch and they get –
1: I'm sad to say, my dad used to go every Saturday and play golf at Kapira Golf Club and he'd be gone for 5.5, 6 hours.
2: Now, I don't have –
1: That's why Kath sold my golf clubs when I wasn't there one day.
2: You deserve that. No. I don't have a golfing husband.
1: Oh, good.
2: But I do have a husband that likes a bit of a bargain. And he currently is on an auction site for a
0: Mato's golf clubs.
2: A rather large golfing place that has recently closed down. And I won't mention them because we are Golf Central pioneers, champions. But he's on an auction site bidding on one of those
1: golf cart things
2: that you're about to go out in and get hit by.
1: Yeah.
2: Because
1: what does he
2: he's
1: want
2: like,
1: that for?
2: I have no idea, but it's cheap apparently. It's a bargain.
0: Oh, after your crash, is that your new car to slow you down?
3: 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It's not just that the prices are good, it's the fact that they are right around the corner at your local IGA.

0: as a multi-vehicle crash on the Mount Lindsay Highway, northbound right lane before Middle Road through Boronia Heights, and delays are back to about Crest Road. Broken down truck on the Logan Motorway eastbound in the right lane after Formation Street through Allen Grove. Heavy haulage is there, so it should be towed off fairly soon. Delays on the Centenary Highway from Richlands to Jindalee and the Pacific Motorway from Upper Mount Gravatt. 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
11: Daddy, can you tell me the story about the trolls?
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1: Hey, I finally found a servo I can get my teeth into. It's called the State of the Hot.
2: Be careful with those teeth.
0: You've opened yourself up there, mate.
1: Just the top row.
2: Just a soft little sandwich or something from the servo.
0: I can get my tooth into.
1: No, not a servo. A survey.
2: Oh, survey. Oh,
1: survey. What are you two talking about? Jeez,
0: it's hard to understand you with them missing teeth.
1: Don't buy anything from a Bay Marie. Now, listen, Australian beer sales. So it's a beer servo.
2: Oh.
1: Quite extraordinary. When I started buying beer back in the 80s, okay, there was only two types of beer. There was two types of beer. There was either Foster's or Forex, and that was it. You walked into the bottle shop and you walked out with what you wanted. You know what's going on now, don't you?
0: There's 7 billion
2: beers. There's like 7,000 beers.
1: All right. I will officially tell you how many beers there are. Where's my notes? Here it is here. In 2015, and I was whinging 20 years ago, there was 840 different beers in Australia.
0: Do you know Queens? That's not a joke, right? That's
1: 840 different beers. 2015. 11 years later, now there are 2,300 beers registered in Australia. Oof. That's exactly right. You go in a bottle shop and you go, whoa, I need a beer to pick a beer. Yeah. It's unbelievable.
0: You're going to Moreton Island this weekend. How many of those 2,700 beers are you going to get through, big boy?
1: 2,298.
3: Game two. Was just a formality. And now, Triple M Breakfast is putting you with the Maroons for Game 3.
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13: 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Multi-vehicle crash on the gateway, northbound right lane after Wynnum Road through Tim Galba has delays back to Old Cleveland Road and speed dropped down to 40. Breakdown on the gateway southbound after Old Cleveland Road through Belmont. A broken down truck on the Logan Motorway eastbound right lane after Formation Street through Allen Grove. And some slow going along the Mount Lindsay Highway as you come through Boronia Heights after an earlier prang. It's Cherry's best ending ever EOFY sale at Cherry North Lakes. 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
15: Morning, it's Maddie Larson with your local news. Two people have been hospitalised and neighbours evacuated after a house fire in Logan overnight. Paramedics were called to Regent's Park a bit before midnight, treating the pair for smoke inhalation before taking them to Logan Hospital. It took fire

0: till 2 a.m. to put the blaze out. From highlighters to office space, Queensland taxpayers will be happy to know the government will be going on a four-year saving spree. The state government will reel in spending on stationery supplies and reduce the number of public service execs to save $500 million. The number of senior executives has been cut from more than 840 positions to just over 790. Rising fuel costs are causing Queenslanders to change travel habits. Uni of Sydney researchers asked more than 800 Queenslanders how weekly plans would change if prices reached up to $3.50 a litre, with drivers saying they'd hit the road less, use public transport more, or cut trips. It comes as the cheapest for unleaded on Brisbane's north side this morning is $1.49 a litre at Kedron Caltex, or on the south side you've got $1.47 at Megafuels Rocklea. And facts speak for themselves. Queenslanders love buying beer more than any other state, and it appears to increase as you go further up. According to the State of the Hops report, the owners of Dan Murphy's and BWS, North Queensland made up the top four towns: Charters Towers, Mount Isa, Bowen and Ingham.
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2: 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That's why the new Queensland government is unlocking more than 98,000 new homes right across Queensland.
0: Ex-Bronco Dane Gagai is eyeing a return to Brisbane, with bosses reportedly tabling a one-year deal worth more than $250,000 a season. It comes as the Knights have pulled out of the bidding war to re-sign the 35-year-old due to salary cap restrictions. And the Perth Bears could be granted salary cap concessions of up to $500,000 to help them compete with the PNG Chiefs. The Australian reporting the club will also receive a special marquee player privilege where existing club sponsors can top up a player's contract by 20%. Yeah. Mostly sunny in Brizzy today. We've got a top of 22 degrees, then patchy showers returning from tomorrow with a shower or two forecast into early next week. $50,000 is given away this Friday. Last chance to grab it. Listen to Triple M's $50,000 No Repeat Workday. Hear the repeat, win the cash.
1: Marto, Margo and Dan on Triple M Breakfast. Brisbane ass.
3: Good morning. Keep the names coming for, well, we don't know what it's called. Fardo, Marto and the Golf Cardo is what we've gone with so far. There's four. Play with Marto.
4: Okay.
3: Did the dinosaur whack a wallaby, hit a twit. It's where we're hitting the golf balls at Marto, and whoever hits him gets to go to State of Origin Game 3, the decider.
4: So it hasn't got a proper name, and we've got to do it in the next day or two.
5: They don't care, though, Marto. They're coming in droves. Okay. Everyone wants,
4: because of Origin.
5: Everyone wants to be a part of this, because ultimately they come out with Origin Game 3 decider tickets.
3: Yeah. 0484 10 1045 if you want in.
4: I'm going to wear my priest outfit when we do it.
3: Okay, is it padded? What's the benefit there? You feel
5: free. It's the only costume here.
4: It's the only costume I have. hey, listen, can we go to a song and come back, because this is big. This is an issue that no one else is talking about that could bring the NRL to its knees.
5: Oh.
4: Could ruin the whole season.
5: Bigger than the TV rights deal?
4: Like the COVID season. It could. I'm telling you, it could shut the game down. All right,
3: thanks.

0: Triple M, good times, greatest hits, Margo, Dan, 8:46 on your Wednesday morning, mostly sunny, top of 22 around Brizzy, $50,000 goes off on Friday, just in time. Can you write that off on the instant asset write-off?
1: Why not?
0: Well, it's winnings. You wouldn't be taxed on it anyway. Someone is going to win that on Friday. Details coming out from 9 a.m. here on Triple M.
1: I spoke about a real threat to the NRL, and what I'm talking about is bird flu, of course.
2: What does that have to do with the NRL?
1: We'll get there. Of course, two birds found dead, tested over in WA, and then in the last 24 hours. Another couple of birds in South Australia. It's as if birds fly a long distance and it's not as if you can go, listen, just stay there. No, they don't. And they're migratory birds. A lot of it's subantarctic, if you want to get technical.
2: What type of birds?
1: There's a lot of cormorants, and a bird I hadn't seen, mutton birds, I think, are involved, Margo.
2: No ibis? What about the ibis?
1: Well, that's where I'd like to get to because it might eventually. And you see that Ingham's Chickens in WA and now in South Australia, I believe, have closed down their operations. And this is where the NRL's involved.
0: Of course.
2: Oh,
0: it is fueled. Yeah.
3: Did that say KFC?
1: I'll give you the facts. Yeah. Australians eat approximately 670 million chickens every single year, which equates to roughly 50 kilograms of chicken per person.
2: Wow.
1: And, that's if you count all men and women. Polynesian players make up 50% of the NRL, and they do love chicken.
2: Yeah, they're eating more than 50 kilos a year, though, aren't they?
1: I would say that every player in the NRL is, I'll put them down for 200 kilograms of chicken a year. Would that be about right?
2: Yeah, chicken breast, good protein as well.
1: Very good protein. And they come in buckets, and it's easy to eat with your fingers.
2: Yeah, it's crispy.
0: I don't know if they're any KFC. I think they're going more roast chicken, right?

0: Red Rooster, maybe. Yeah.
1: Is this how you imagine Big Tino for Sawmuller always powered with a bucket?
2: All right. All right. But I'm just saying to you.
0: Oh, Charcoal Charlie's.
2: Well, everybody. I'm not just saying KFC or anything.
0: The Broncos are going to be impacted because, you know, Josh Golchowski, whatever his name is. He's got the chicken shop.
2: Can he stay at the chicken shop? Anyway.
1: No one's going to be more impacted than the Roosters, you'd think. Oh, they might come down with it.
0: They're the Steggles Roosters.
2: I just mean, this is one of the ways that our rugby league players keep their weight on. They eat chicken. And on their families, of course, they love chicken. If this hits, this could bring the game to a halt. Yeah. Like there'd be these skinny little players go with their cheeks would be swollen. They'll be lose up to 60 kilograms per player if they can't get their hands on the chicken.
1: Well, what's your solution?
2: All right, the solution is, have you ever been to Nudgee Dump?
0: Have you ever been to Yatla Roundabout?
2: We're talking Ibis. Are we on the same track?
0: Yeah.
2: Why can't we eat Ibis? So,
0: not eat it. Give the bird flu to the Ibis. Keep the chicken safe.
1: I don't think that's how disease works. If you spread it around more, it goes around more.
0: Okay.
1: Yeah.
2: Oh, hello. No, but if I could give you the recipe, apparently ibis aren't all that tasty.
0: No.
2: A little. Have you had one?
0: I can't imagine they would be.
1: And gone, get in my belly.
0: Yeah.
1: There's a lot of those goiters.
2: They don't look well, bin chickens, do they? I've just looked at this. There is a recipe for ibis.
0: Oh.
2: If it comes to that, I'm saying if the chicken industry gets shut down.
0: Like a little ibis curry or something.
2: Well, you can add whatever you like, but it says here, put ibis in pot, bring to boil, put ibis in pot, add rock, pull ibis out, eat rock. So there you go.
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4: 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Multi-vehicle crash on the gateway. Northbound right lane after Wynnum Road through Tin Galpa has delays back to Old Cleveland Road already. Speed dropped down to 40 k's an hour. Breakdown on the M1 northbound through Ormo, one on the gateway southbound through Belmont, and a two-car nose-to-tail crash on the Centenary Bridge. Southbound right lane before Cinnamon Road through Fig Tree Pocket and delays are back to Jurang Street. Aspley Mazda's EOFY event is where you save. 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
1: We'll bring it home up next here on Triple M. If you want $50,000, be listening after. Last song of the show.
2: Oh, here you go, Margo.
0: Yeah.
2: You'll
0: about
2: never
0: time we recognised the great retirement of Darryl Braithwaite.
2: Never see him again singing in public, is that right?
0: 60 years in the music industry, he's been performing. This is always the last song to go out on a high with and celebrate a very special occasion.
2: For girls.
24: Nobody cares.
1: Oh, try.
2: Nobody cares.

0: That's bad. I just had to let that wind down so you stop singing. Marto's genuinely upset out there. You ruined that for all of us.
1: You guys all left, so I was just in here singing by myself.
0: Yeah, we couldn't come back in.
2: I mean, have to let you go.
0: In your head, does it sound good inside your mind, or can you actually hear the voice?
1: I had the headphones on. I wasn't hearing anything. Oh, okay. I was just hearing Daryl and how great that song is. Everybody would have been singing that in the car. It doesn't matter whether you can sing or not. Music hits you in a certain part of your soul.
0: You can jump in your car and sing it right now. You can jump on out.
2: Is that
0: Valet,
2: the end?
0: Daryl, Valet.
1: Yeah.
0: It's Triple M.
2: He's not dead.
0: Well,
2: he's not dead.
0: What good is he to us if he's not singing anymore? Huh?
1: Oh. Yeah. Who's going to get charged $20,000 for him just to sing horses?
2: First John Farnham, now Daryl not singing anymore.
1: Oh, bloody sad.

0: This will cheer you up. $50,000 if you want it. Details up next on Triple M. It's Marto, Margo and Dan.
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3: 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Two car nose to tail crash on the Jindalee Bridge, southbound right lane before Cinnamon Road as you come through Fig Tree Pocket. Delays are back to Jerang Street. Multi-vehicle crash on Mount Gravatt, Capalabar Road, eastbound before Broadwater Road in Wishart. Delays are back past Ham Road and delays on the Pacific Motorway from Upper Mount Gravatt in towards the city. Bruce Highway easing through North Lakes. 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
5: Happy hump day, Triple M'ers. This is Kieran in for Mitch in the morning today. Triple M's $50,000 no repeat work day is back again. Even though we promise every day not to repeat our songs, when we break a rule, we make it worth your while. 133353 is the number you need to call when you hear this song for the second time today. Here's play number one from Simple Minds. Hey.

0: Relax, you're with Brisbane's 104.5 Triple M with Frankie Goes to Hollywood. How did the band get their name? Holly Johnson says...
1: It was a picture of Frank Sinatra getting off a plane. The headline of it was Frankie Goes Hollywood, so that's where the name came from.
0: And here's a band with a perfectly normal name. It's Jimmy Eat World on Triple M.

Guns N' Roses on the Ems. There's no June rain in the forecast or on the radar for Brisbane today. Nice and sunny. Here at Triple M, we are Brisbane's home of great 80s music. We're going to play one 80s song twice today for Triple M's $50,000 no-repeat workday. I'll remind you what that is in the next 10 minutes. Right now, it's New Order's Blue Monday 88 on Triple M.

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0: Workday for you to get on the last winning list for that $50,000. It will come up today, 133353 when you hear it. 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

0: 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It's 5 to 10. Brisbane's 104.5 Triple M. It's Kieran for Mitch in the Morning today. 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
6: 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Got a crash gateway northbound after Wynnum Road through Tingalpa. Got a crash Centenary Bridge southbound at Cinnamon Road through Fig Tree Pocket. What's for lunch? 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